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Blaze Wallet, Lainey Wilson, John Mayer, and 104.9 The Fox. That's truly all you need on a Tuesday night. It's Ellie hanging out with you, and thanks to Meredith for filling in for me last night so I could be at the Arkansas Broadcasters Association Conference for my dad to be inducted into the Hall of Fame. Big night, and great speech from him. It was 15 minutes long, so I cannot get it to post on my social media because my phone's too slow. But it was a great acceptance speech. Of course, he's going to talk. I think the limit was 3.5 minutes, and almost every one of the five people that got inducted, I bet, spoke for 15 minutes. None of them spoke for 3.5. It was far more than that, but well-deserved for all of them. They might just take that time limit off because they're not, it's radio. Nobody's going to adhere to 3.5 minutes of talking. But it was a great weekend, and of course, we went to the A-State home game as well. Big win against West Georgia. We're at TCU this weekend, and back at home against Kennesaw State on September 26th. So be sure to make plans

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10: From the K8 Storm Team, another hot week. Mostly clear skies later on tonight with lows in the mid-70s. Upper 90s each day this week. Excuse me. If it were upper 90s at night, I'd be worried about visas coming back. Upper 90s each day this week. And I say worried. I'd be excited. I'm ready with all this heat. Upper 90s tomorrow and every day this week. Sunshine, lower to mid-70s at night for your lows. Heat advisory will remain in effect through the weekend, if I had to guess. Looking at highs in the mid-90s by Sunday. And then looking like it's going to be mid-80s on Monday. But I'm saying looking like, because you know how Arkansas weather is. It's very, very unpredictable. Right now in downtown Jonesboro, from the First National Bank Foxhole, it's 89 degrees on the Fox.

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3: Fishing.
1: Hey, yeah. Fishing.
3: Yes, fishing.
1: Hey, Jim, it's too hot to fish and it's too cold at home.
0: Well, tomorrow we'll talk about golf, walks, and mental health.
1: Jim, it's too hot for golf.
0: On the Jonesboro Community Breakfast tomorrow.
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4: I knew I'd see her around. I'd be at some party. She'd show up and I'd be walking out. 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I'd act.

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0: Be By You on 104.9 The Fox. Well, happy Tuesday night. I would love nothing more tonight than to play your favorite song. So text it to 870-930-9105. That is 870-930-9105. And I'll get it playing for you right here on 104.9 The Fox. We've got a lot of things coming up tonight, including another week of the Fox football face-off. We'll talk about that here in about 30 minutes. It's Truman against Paragould. We'll talk about it coming up on The Fox.
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first change we'll see from that will be mid-90s on Sunday, potentially, and then maybe up mid-80s by Monday. So we'll see if that sticks. I'd really love that. It might feel cold outside. Right now in downtown Jonesboro from the First National Bank Foxhole, it's 86 degrees on the Fox.

got a chance to see this girl this past weekend. She put on an awesome, awesome concert at Tailgate City. We're so glad she got to come to Jonesboro. We've got Ashley McBride coming to the Robinson Center this weekend, and I've got a chance for you to enter to win tickets coming up next.

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0: 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Ashley McBride's Into the Wild Tour is coming up this Saturday night at the Robinson Center in Little Rock, and we've got free tickets. 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Winners will be called tomorrow. It's Ashley McBride at the Robinson Center in Little Rock. 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

One of them girls. That's Lee Bryce in the middle of another extra long Fox run. And we have an awesome 870 deal coming at you this Thursday. Keep listening. I've got details on the way. Right now, it's Dan and Shay on 104.9 The Fox.

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0: Ellie Green on 104.9 The Fox. It's Ellie hanging out with you, and we have an awesome 870 deal coming up this Thursday. After this long, hot, dry summer, your car needs a cleanup, a serious one, from VP Power Wash, and we've got that for you. Four Pro Stock washes. 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That's this Thursday at 9 a.m. at 870deals.com from VP Power Wash next to Southern Chef on Caraway here in Jonesboro.
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13: Mid-70s for your lows tonight from the K8 Storm Team and mostly clear skies. Heat advisory will remain in effect this week with highs in the upper 90s each day and sunny skies. We might see mid-90s by Sunday and then a drop to the mid-80s on Monday. But other than that, highs in the upper 90s each day this week and weekend. Right now in downtown Jonesboro from the First National Bank Foxhole, it's 85 on the Fox.

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0: 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DeDale's just minutes away.
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0: Austin, Stella Lefty on 104.9 The Fox. It's Ellie hanging out with you, and I hope you're having a great Tuesday night. Thanks for making The Fox a part of it, and we've got more coming up in the 10 o'clock hour. 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

best on the bottle. David Lee Murphy on 104.9 The Fox. Happy Tuesday night. It's almost hump day, which means you need to tune in for the Fox Community Breakfast in the morning. Also, keep listening right now for a chance to win Ashley Pride tickets. Lots of things happening on The Fox. We are-

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1: 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And if you're an Ashley McBride fan, here's your chance to win free tickets to her Into the Wild tour coming to the Robinson Center in Little Rock, downtown Little Rock, this Saturday night at 7:30. 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
3: Cross the Kalua-Kalua waters of the St. Francis River to the scenic resort town of Cardwell, Missouri. 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
0: Another week, more heat. That's Arkansas. Heat advisory will remain in effect this week. Sunny skies, highs in the upper 90s each day, at least up to Sunday. Might drop to the mid-90s by Sunday, mid-80s by Monday. But upper 90s each day leading up to that. No rain chances in sight. Right now in downtown Jonesboro from the First National Bank Foxhole, it's 84 degrees on the Fox.

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0: can't love you anymore. That's what it'll start if you tell somebody that. It's Ella and Morgan on 104.9 The Fox, and we're on our way into the 11 o'clock hour. Blake Shelton's coming up. Jason Aldean, Lauren Elena, and more.
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0: 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I've got the K8 Storm Team forecast coming up next and more of your favorite music. So keep listening. 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
0: Another hot week from the K8 Storm Team. During the days, looking at sunny skies with highs in the upper 90s and a heat advisory in effect. Mid-70s at night and mostly clear skies, not seeing any rain chances until the beginning of next week, and no changes in temps until then either. So enjoy these upper 90s or try to make light of them because they're not going anywhere this week. Sorry. Right now in downtown Jonesboro from the First National Bank Foxhole, it's 83 degrees on the Fox.

By Dirt, Jordan Davis and Luke Bryan on 104.9 The Fox. And it's hard these days. Land's expensive. Nick and I were looking around at some land, and man, they are proud of it. But hey, it's worth it, too. It's a good investment.

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1: 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Fishing.
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0: Island been by now on 104.9 The Fox. Well, that wraps up my time with you. Thanks so much for listening to Fox Country Nights, and the fun is going to continue all night long if you keep listening for Granger Smith. 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
1: 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It's a promise to Northeast Arkansas. We don't just say big because it sounds good. Being the big country station means showing up when it counts. 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When we do giveaways, we don't mess around. 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
5: Happy Wednesday, everybody. Show number 1713 is on right now. It's After Midnight. I'm your host, Granger Smith. This is the camel's favorite day. I'll let that sit for a second. Good dad joke for you. I have got some good news. Besides the dad joke, I've got good news headed your way. Hang tight. It's way better than that joke. Plus, I've got some Nashville news. Ann Hudson coming in here with stories about your favorite stars out there in Nashville. And speaking of those stars, I've got a whole bunch of good country music to play for you. Happy Wednesday. Happy hump day. It's After Midnight.

0: All right, check out this good news story. The headline is 11-year-old boy helps a stranger gets a new bike from police. Tucker Gourlay stopped his bike ride to help a 66-year-old man in medical distress. He got the man to safety, called for help, and stayed until the police arrived. The man recovered and was released from the hospital. That's really good. The police surprised Tucker with a new bike after noticing his old one was too small. That's a good news story.
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1: Hey, Paragold. Thanks for staying up after midnight on the Fox.

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0: 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I enjoy listening to After Midnight with you.
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0: Stick around. Ann Hudson is coming up with the latest buzz from Nashville. Ann, give us a tease of what you got coming up.
1: Well, you know, Granger, back in May, Florida Georgia Line announced they're reuniting, getting back together, but there's been no word of a performance from them. Well, we might have an update, and I've got it coming up in your national news next.

0: from Nashville's Music Row. It's Ann Hudson.
1: So Florida Georgia Line, they've been teasing a possible 2027 comeback all summer, and now it looks like it could happen at Stagecoach. The festival shared a video showing Brian and Tyler getting into, well, a truck.
2: Are we really doing this again?
3: Looks like it, bro.
2: Let's go.
1: So pretty clear they're definitely playing Stagecoach, and that'll be happening April 23rd through the 25th. Looks like Nashville's airport is one step closer to being renamed in honor of Dolly Parton. The Metropolitan Nashville Airport Authority voted unanimously last week to begin the process. Now, this doesn't necessarily guarantee that it will officially become Dolly Parton International Airport. The airport says a final name has not been determined, but it's working with the appropriate parties to decide how Dolly's name and legacy will be incorporated. More details will be announced once the plans are finalized.
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6: Hour number two of Wednesday starts right now. It's After Midnight. I'm your host, Granger Smith. Whatever the reason you're up early or up so late right now, I'm just glad you're with me. You're not alone. I've got a whole bunch of good country music to play for you to keep us company. I've also got this question. What is something in your life that concerns you? Answer that however you might. 866-607-8383. Earl Dibbles Jr. comes in after that with a dumb criminal story. This hour is packed. It's hour number two. It's After Midnight. Hang tight.

What is it in your life that concerns you? We're talking about this in two songs, and I want you to jump in on it. Call me, 866-607-8383.

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1: We've been asking this question, what concerns you? You can take that however you want. What concerns you? And call me. I'll put you on the air. 866-607-8383.
2: What gives me anxiety is my boss. When I'm at work during the day, if I see her or if I hear that she might be coming by or something like that, it just gives me terrible anxiety. I'll start sweating and just nerves are bad and I don't know what it is, but she just gives me terrible anxiety.
1: Yeah, sometimes a concern or a worry or anxiety is a person. And we're all hoping right now that your boss doesn't listen to this radio program and doesn't recognize your voice, but maybe your boss already knows this about you. But thank you for being honest, vulnerable. 866-607-8383. What's something that concerns you?
3: Hey, Granger. This is Rhonda Lambert. I'm in Kannapolis, North Carolina. And something that worries me is my hip. Tried to have hip surgery replacement twice, and first time a couple years ago I had to have a heart valve replaced. This time they're checking me for cirrhosis of the liver, and I'm worried about it.
1: Yeah, sometimes now here's another example of a concern that's your body, that's physical. You know, first call was a person, and then we come to a physical ailment. It's definitely something to be concerned about. It's definitely something that starts to consume us. And so then we need to start thinking about, well, what is something that can ease that consumption? You know, we'll get to that question later in the show. But meanwhile, part of this is just showing us all that whatever it is that you're worried about, you're not alone. You stand next to a bunch of other humans that have a concern as well. My number, 866-607-8383.
4: 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Just call and leave a message at 866-607-8383. Come be a part of After Midnight with Granger Smith.
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0: Hey, just calling in from Putnam, Connecticut. Thanks for doing an awesome show, and keep playing awesome things. Thank you, boss. Bye.
1: Bro, I appreciate that encouragement very much. Thank you.
2: No

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You know, we've all made mistakes after a few drinks, but one dentist in Japan took bad decisions to a whole new level, and now he's got a story and a charge to remember. Earl Dibbles Jr. coming in with this dumb criminal story for us next. Let me

0: Dibbles and Dumb Criminals on After Midnight.
1: Well, let me tell y'all, if you're drunk enough to forget what you did, you probably shouldn't have done it in the first place. This dentist over in Japan must have thought he was Bruce Lee or something, because he walked right up to the cop car and gave it a good old kick. Of course, the cops hauled him off when he sobered up. He was like, wait, I did that? 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And folks, hey, I think we found the one dentist who recommends bad decisions. Dumb.
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5: Hey, thank y'all for starting your Wednesday here with me on After Midnight. I'm Granger Smith, your host, and I've got some things written down here that went down on this day in history I want to talk about coming up. Plus some Nashville news with Ann Hudson. She's coming in here to tell you about your favorite stars in Nashville and what they're up to and all the stories they got going on. Hang tight for all of this here early on a Wednesday. I'm glad you're with me.

It was the first ever hole-in-one recorded. But do you know what year that happened? I'll share more, plus some other things that went down on this day in history coming up in two songs.

0: loves talking about history, and he's even got the diploma to prove it. 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
1: On this day, September the 16th, 1620, the Mayflower departed England. 1810, the Mexican War of Independence began. 1848, slavery was abolished in all French territories. 1869, the first hole-in-one ever recorded in the game of golf. 1908, William Durant created General Motors. 1940, the United States imposed the draft. 1997, Steve Jobs was named CEO of Apple. Some famous birthdays include pop singer Nick Jonas, singer Mark Anthony, actress Amy Poehler, blues artist B.B. King, comedian Molly Shannon, and magician David Copperfield. Those are just a few things that went down on this day in history.
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0: When it's too late for most, you know it's just right for us. 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

brought this up last hour. What is it in your life that concerns you? 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

0: Hey, Granger, it's Sherry out here in Springfield, Missouri, door dashing, and thank you and have a good night.
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0: Ann Hudson is about to jump on and share some Nashville news with us. Ann, what do you have lined up?
1: Well, Granger, this is fun. Megan Maroney getting ready to flip the switch for a very special night at the Grand Ole Opry. I'll explain in your Nashville news next.
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1: So the Grand Ole Opry's 18th annual Opry Goes Pink event is happening October 27th, and Megan Maroney will be the one flipping the switch to turn the iconic Opry barn pink. 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Looks like Nashville's airport is one step closer to being renamed in honor of Dolly Parton. The Metropolitan Nashville Airport Authority voted unanimously last week to begin the process. Now, this doesn't necessarily guarantee that it will officially become Dolly Parton International Airport. The airport says a final name has not been determined, but it's working with the appropriate parties to decide how Dolly's name and legacy will be incorporated. More details will be announced once the plans are finalized.
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6: Halfway through the work week, third shifters. Can you believe that? Wednesday is here. I'm glad to be doing this alongside you, Granger Smith, your host of After Midnight. Got this question. What is something that eases your mind? I think a lot of people might need to hear you call me to encourage them. What is something that eases your mind? 866-607-8383. Earl Dibbles Jr. also coming in with a dumb criminal story and a whole bunch of good country music. It's a good hour number four. It starts right now. Let's go.

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1: Okay, switching gears. We had a topic.
2: Tomorrow's not promised. You know, I live every day like it's the last. Don't worry about the things you can't control and live a little. Take that trip. Take that jump at the job promotion. You know, you only live once. Live it. I love you guys.
1: Yeah, that's a lot to that phone call. Find a happy place. And caller says not just a physical place, but a mental place. Happy Gilmore would agree with this. But I think there's a lot to be said as well for being grateful. And sometimes a way to practice gratefulness is journaling that. Have y'all ever heard of this? A gratefulness journal? You can get up in the morning and part of your morning routine, instead of just reacting to the world, could be journaling things that you're grateful for. In fact, you could say, I'm gonna list three things that even in the worst of times, you could begin to recognize there are so many blessings in your life. And a gratefulness journal helps you with that. 866-607-8383.
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1: 40 HP Johnson on a flat bottom metal boat. Coke cans and BB guns, barbed wire and old fence posts.

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1: A woman in Florida was caught on a door cam stealing an adult tricycle while wearing a tiger print onesie. You can't make this stuff up. Earl Dibbles Jr. is going to share this dumb criminal story with us next.

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1: Down in Arcadia, Florida, deputies are on the lookout for a gal named Emily Hesters. Why? Because she done stole someone's adult tricycle. But here's the part that really makes it sing. She's wearing a tiger print onesie while doing it. Security cam caught the whole circus act. Folks online figured out who she was real quick, but lawmen still can't find her. Her voicemail's full, and apparently she ain't welcome where she used to stay. Sheriff says, you ever see a grown woman riding a tricycle in a tiger suit? Give him a holler. I mean, what else do you even say about that? Dumb.
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thank you to all of our night shift workers. It's because of you that America is open for business 24/7. 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
5: Wednesday, early risers. Welcome to After Midnight with me, your host, Granger Smith. I've got some good news. Besides the fact that it's halfway through the work week, I want to read that for you coming up. Plus some Nashville news with Ann Hudson. She's keeping you in touch with all your favorite stars out there in Nashville. All of this here early on a Wednesday. Get that coffee hot. We're still after midnight.

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0: All right, check out this good news story. The headline is 11-year-old boy helps a stranger gets a new bike from police. Tucker Gourlay stopped his bike ride to help a 66-year-old man in medical distress. He got the man to safety, called for help, and stayed until the police arrived. The man recovered and was released from the hospital. That's really good. The police surprised Tucker with a new bike after noticing his old one was too small. That's a good news story.
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0: Hey, this is Chase. We was just checking in from Southern Indiana. We just wanted to say hello.
1: Thank you so much, bro. I appreciate you.
2: He's a ranch hand in a pinch, man. Hotter than the red on the cattle brand. Cause she's a gold digger with a quick trigger. A cast iron skillet swinging lid flipper. Now he's a double wide on the county line. Sipping on a six pack of Lone Star Light. She did him dirty, took him to

0: Stick around. Ann Hudson is coming up with the latest buzz from Nashville. And give us a tease of what you got coming up.
1: Well, you know, Granger, back in May, Florida Georgia Line announced they're reuniting, getting back together. But there's been no word of a performance from them. Well, we might have an update. And I've got it coming up in your Nashville news next.

0: Nashville's Music Row. It's Ann Hudson.
1: So Florida Georgia Line, they've been teasing a possible 2027 comeback all summer, and now it looks like it could happen at Stagecoach. The festival shared a video showing Brian and Tyler getting into, well, a truck.
2: Are we really doing this again?
3: Looks like it, bro.
2: Let's go.
1: So pretty clear they're definitely playing Stagecoach, and that'll be happening April 23rd through the 25th. Looks like Nashville's airport is one step closer to being renamed in honor of Dolly Parton. The Metropolitan Nashville Airport Authority voted unanimously last week to begin the process. Now, this doesn't necessarily guarantee that it will officially become Dolly Parton International Airport. The airport says a final name has not been determined, but it's working with the appropriate parties to decide how Dolly's name and legacy will be incorporated. More details will be announced once the plans are finalized.
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0: 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She's from Texas.

Hey, thank you guys so much for sharing your Wednesday here with me on After Midnight. Before you take off and get your day started, let me remind you, God is great and He is worthy of our praise. I'm Granger Smith, coming to y'all from the Yee Farm in Central Texas. If you're just now getting your day started and you still want to hang out some more, you know you can. Join me for Mornings with Granger, another show over on Yee Radio. We're going to continue these same conversations over there. The link to Yee Radio is in the bio of our Instagram at After Midnight Granger Smith. Thank y'all for hanging out. I'm

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0: just a plane bound for Boston. Stella Lefty at 104.9 The Fox, Stafford and Frigo. Good morning. Looking for a high. You know what? The forecast just like yesterday. Upper 90s, close to 100 degrees. And the forecast tomorrow is just like it. I'm telling you. It's going to be the same. Who are you got coming by Fat City this morning?
1: Oh, my gosh.
0: Anybody I know?
1: I'll tell you what, man. We got the Dare Golf Scramble. We got another golf tournament with CASA, Food Bank of Northeast Arkansas. You know all the crew there.
0: They've got empty bowls coming up.
1: Yeah, we got the Share Hope Walk around the corner, Blessed Sacrament. They got their fall festival. Hey, look at this. Loaded.
0: Golly.
1: Nonprofit organizations hanging out.
0: It's that time of year, buddy. That's why we have to open up our doors and let these folks come by and promote their stuff.
1: It's a busy morning.
0: Hey, we'll be at Fat City, presented by the Doctors of NEA Baptist here in a bit.
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3: I'm Jeff Nelly on the Cromwell Ag Radio Network. Soybeans for November delivery yesterday settled up 0.6% at the Board of Trade, 13.04 and a quarter a bushel, recovering some of Friday's post-WASD sell-off. December corn rose 0.6% at 5.33 and a quarter. December wheat fell 0.4% at 7.22 a bushel. Prices picked up after the Friday sell-off on the USDA's bigger harvest estimate for soybeans. While ending stocks are comfortable, what happens if China would buy more soybeans from the U.S.? Or what would happen if South America has a little weather issue to cause them to have a smaller crop this year? That of Corey Bratland of AgMarket.net in a note yesterday. Now, with funds holding a record long position and the harvest starting, prices could consolidate, he said. But he also said, keep a close eye on the weather in South America. And also, keep a close eye on the meeting between President Trump and President Xi on September 24th. U.S. inspections of soybeans and wheat for export rose last week. Corn inspections slipped, the Ag Department reported yesterday. Soybean inspections totaled over 672,000 metric tons, ending September 10th. That up from 464,000 tons the previous week. I'm Jeff Nally.
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0: She says, baby. Jason Aldean, 104.9 The Fox, Stafford and Frigo. The Fox football face-off is underway. Could you give me a whistle? Thank you. The Fox and Roof Raiders. This week, it's the Paragould Rams. They travel to play the Truman Wildcats.
1: Hang on.
0: And you can help your school win $250 for its booster club by voting. 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You text Rams to vote for Paragould. 870-930-9105. We'll be at the game in Truman with Roof Raiders this Friday night.
1: Yeah, and this woman got pulled over for speeding, okay? Now, she's on TikTok. I'm wondering if this is, because this sounds like a setup of a great joke. The woman gets out of a speeding ticket by giving two police officers two different stories.
0: About getting stopped?
1: Yeah, they pull her over for going 20 mile an hour over. First officer asked for license registration. She said she don't have it. She has a gun in the glove compartment. The second guy, the officer, she says she does have it. There's no gun. Here's the story.
2: Well, he said, he's going 74 to 55. He said, let me have your driver's license. I said, I ain't got none. He said, what about registration? I said, I ain't got none of that either. He said, well, how come? I said, I don't know, but don't open that glove box. I got a pistol in there, and I just, next thing I know, there's cops everywhere, and the big dog walks up to me, and he goes, ma'am, can I see your driver's license? I handed it to him. He said, what about your registration? Gave him that. He said, open up that glove box. I did, and there wasn't nothing in it. He said, my deputy called me and told me that you didn't have no license or registration and a dead man and a pistol and I don't know what all. And I said, I bet you that lying son of a gun told you I was speeding too, didn't
0: he? Now, wait a minute.
1: Yeah.
0: Wait just a minute.
1: That's a classic.
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0: Storm team looking at sunshine. We'll be in the upper 90s, close to 100 again today and tomorrow and it's Friday and hot. Sunday and maybe even Sunday. Oh, it just keeps getting hot. It's just going to stay hot. Maybe at least till Monday. From the First National Bank Fox

0: highs going to the upper 90s and sunshine today. JD, take me to Parker McCollum. Boy, let me tell you something. If you listen to JD Justice in the afternoon from 2 to 7, you got a chance to win great seats and meet Parker McCollum tomorrow night out at First National Bank Arena. JD, take me. I want to tell you, though, if you want to win these tickets, you better brush up on your Parker McCollum trivia. This guy is asking trivia about Parker.
1: Ah.
0: Like, who was the first big artist that he opened for? What year did he get invited to join the Opry?
1: That's good.
0: Good questions. Osmond Harley Davidson is helping make this JD Take Me possible. 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
1: Megan Maroney's coming out with her own line of smoothie. It's called Easy Tiger Smoothie. This is the first thing I've ever heard
0: Easy Tiger.
1: About it. Easy Tiger. And it's supposed to be pretty good. She's launching the brand. She even has a commercial.
2: Can I tell you something? I can't stop thinking about this. From the moment I wake up, they're the first thing on my mind. They're so sweet. I don't know. Every time we're together, I just want more. I've tried to play it cool, but I think everyone can tell. I think I'm in love.
0: It's a smoothie?
1: Yeah, it's a smoothie.
0: It's a smoothie.
1: But the commercial kind of sounds like she's talking to...
0: Sultry. Very sultry.
1: That's the word,
0: very
1: not smoothie.
0: Sultry.
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1: Morning, Jim Frigo. It's 5:56. Here's your Kate Storm Team forecast for Jonesboro and all of Fox Country. And what Mike is going to tell us today, I'll tell you too, it's just going to keep being hot, hot, hot. We hit a record high temperature yesterday. We hit a record. Probably going to do it again today as we're up around 100, 101, maybe 102. Upper 90s tomorrow, Friday. We're going to be around 100 on Saturday and Sunday. Now they're pushing back that cooler weather we were thinking we might get in here by Monday. They're pushing that back even more. Looking like we'll still be in the mid and upper 90s on Monday. Maybe cooling off just a little bit, maybe sometime next week. I don't know, man. It's starting to make us all delirious, I think. 75 already this morning. Stafford and Frigo kicking off your Wednesday morning. And the breakfast is hot, too, at Fat City Steak and Grill House.
0: Yeah. We're about to open the doors coming up in a couple of minutes. And, boy, we are loaded, too, for the Jonesboro Community Breakfast. A full slate today. Nonprofit organizations coming by. We've been doing this a long time. Kind of open the mic for you to talk about the things going on throughout Fox Country to help out organizations, to help out people, to help out the community. We do it right here.
1: Yeah, and you know, one of the people you might want to just ambush when he comes by is Brian McCormick. You know, he's a former meteorologist with KIT. Now, he's in another business now, and he's coming by to talk about Alzheimer's. But
0: that's right.
1: But you could just ambush him and say, you know what, Brian? With all due respect, we're going to talk about your walk that you got coming up, but let's talk about the weather. And just, just lay it on him. You know what I mean?
0: I don't know if he even follows the weather, if he still has that in his genes, you know. But then once you're in the weather, once you're a meteorologist, I don't know if you completely ever get out of it.
1: Well, just tell him you want to see his phone and look, see if he's got any weather apps on there.
0: Gotcha. Plus, Sydney Sweeney's back in the news. They're saying that she's sexualizing women's sports. Trey, what the problem is, she has a new, there's a betting app out, and she does a commercial for the betting app, and I had a chance to see it. Now, if you decide you want to watch it, Trey, make sure Jenna's in the kitchen making a BLT before you look at it. Evidently, it's really... You know, they're saying she's sexualizing sports, and we know we don't want to mess up the morality of a betting app.
1: That's right. Now, listen.
0: You know, we don't want her messing up that.
1: So, without getting into specifics here, is she talking about your betting app?
0: No, it is not my betting app.
1: Not the one you talk about. Okay.
0: No, it's not the one I talk about and everything. And what she does, she goes through there and she's kind of dressed in every different sport, you know, and it's, well, take a look at it as you, not while you're driving to work. We don't want to hitting a pole or anything like that.
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0: A guy goes to a supermarket, notices a very, very attractive woman waving at him. She says hello. He's rather taken back because he can't place his whether he knows her or not. And he asks, "You know me?" And she says, "I think you're the father of one of my kids."
1: What?
0: Now, his mind travels back to the only time that he can remember being unfaithful to his wife and says, "Oh, you're the stripper at my bachelor party." Well, the woman looks him sternly in the eyes and very calmly says, "No, I'm your son's teacher."
1: Oh!
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1: Have you...
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1: 75 degrees, 601. Good morning, Fox Country. An Independence County couple is facing some serious felony charges. Investigators say they traveled to South Carolina and abducted a 12-year-old girl they had met through the internet. Brandon Britton is charged with rape, while he and Sierra Britton are also charged with internet stalking of a child and traveling for the purpose of an unlawful sex act with a minor. Both are being held on $1 million bond. By the way, the sheriff from South Carolina that was in charge of this case said without flock cameras, they might not have solved this case.
0: Oh, really? Ooh.
1: A Jonesboro man is facing felony charges. Police say an argument over baby wipes led him to grab the steering wheel of a moving vehicle, causing it to leave the road and roll over. They were arguing over baby wipes.
0: I wonder what the argument was. I'm curious now.
1: I don't know. 21-year-old.
0: How do you argue over baby wipes?
1: Ian Wright was arrested on 2 counts of aggravated assault, 1 count of endangering the welfare of a minor. His girlfriend and baby were in the vehicle, but no one was injured. The Jonesboro Board of Zoning Adjustments has approved 3 variances. It clears the way for a new Chick-fil-A. It will be on

0: Southwest Drive, south of Interstate 555. Out there already, you've got Tommy's Car Wash, you've got Whataburger, and you've got some other things coming up.
1: Lebowski's?
0: It'll be a 1.8 acre project will feature a drive-through designed to keep traffic from backing up onto public streets. Construction now is able to move forward. And Pumpkin Hollow up at Piggott is postponing its daytime opening weekend because of the extreme heat that's forecast for Saturday and Sunday. The attraction will now open for daytime activities the next weekend, September 26th. Now, the nighttime Horror in the Hollow attraction is still scheduled to open this Saturday. 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
1: Giants beat the Cardinals 10-3. Braves 6-3 over the Cubs. The Astros beating the Royals 4-2. The Arkansas State Red Wolves got into the win column in Week 2 over an FCS opponent. Week 3 marks a Power 4 opponent and an opportunity. Butch Jones' pack travels to Fort Worth to face TCU Saturday, 7 o'clock, ESPNU. Red Wolves volleyball is back at home after 3 weeks on the road. Arkansas State will host Arkansas and Illinois this weekend for the A-State Invitational.
0: They're going to host Arkansas
1: and Illinois.
0: Wow, I think it's the first time we've played them in volleyball down here.
1: I don't know. I think it might be. That is a look at Fox Country Sports, the way I read it.
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3: Hey guys, well, after a record-setting day on Tuesday, we may break another record heading into the day on Wednesday. Record high, 100 degrees. We're looking at temperatures climbing near 100, if not slightly above that through this afternoon. Not really looking at a rain chance today. Had some scattered showers yesterday. I think a lot of us are going to be dry as we head through the day today. Still remaining hot all the way into the weekend. We do cool off a little bit heading into next week, but I really think this cool down may still keep temperatures about 5 degrees above average in the upper 80s and low 90s. So still no major heat relief in sight. This is K8 Storm Team meteorologist Micah Stevens on 104.9 The Fox.
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And damn,

0: country, and she knows it. 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Another sunny, hot day. You know the drill. Up close to 100, if not above 100 today. We were above 100 yesterday. Set a new record high. And we're going to keep doing that for the next several days. We're at 75 right now. 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Laws Flooring and Rugs, 1530 Browns Lane in Jonesboro. You can also find them online. There's some research out, Jim, that I find interesting.
1: All right.
0: They say that if you tell your kids that they're smart a lot,
1: okay,
0: that it significantly increases dishonest behavior.
1: What kind of behavior?
0: Dishonest. They say, for example, if they succeeded on something in school and you say, God, you're so smart, those preschoolers cheated 65% of the time on a follow-up test.
1: So you think they're chasing the compliment?
0: I guess
1: they're
0: so.
1: They're chasing the, you're so smart or you're so wonderful and everything.
0: Well, that's according to the research.
1: And they chase that in order to go ahead and hear those compliments.
0: Yeah, it's nearly double the rate of kids that are praised for their effort. In other words, good effort. Man, you worked hard. Good effort. Or, man, good luck. That was awesome. Apparently, praising doesn't make children more honest.
1: Do you think that falls in the same category maybe as, the trophies, like kids, everybody gets a trophy, a participation trophy. No matter what, every kid gets a trophy. Do you think that's good, or do you think we ought to go ahead and have winners and losers and teach us how to maybe come up short in a game in order to be able to handle that as we handle winning?
0: I don't know. You know,
1: participation trophy.
0: We were in the world without participation trophies. And, I tell you what it taught us to be is, you know, when we win, we step up on the podium with pride. We gloat. We hold our trophies high. We smile. Yeah. And if we don't win, we storm off mad.
1: Well, a lot of the kids, too, man. A lot of the kids, you're saying that some of these games, they don't care if they win or lose. They're just ready to go to the cooler and get a soda and
0: That's
1: go get
0: right.
1: a pizza.
0: Where's the snow cone? Where's the drop
1: exactly.
0: of snow?
1: Where's That's the what they Iwana? Care about.
0: Yeah, exactly. Anyway, I just thought that was interesting. Yeah, but two-thirds, they're likely to cheat on the next one because they want to be told how smart they are again.
1: Ah, according to research,
0: whoever they are, that's right.
1: Jonesboro Community Breakfast. Here we are at Fat City Steak and Grill House. We're open for breakfast. We're not just talking about the community. We're a part of it.
0: 6:15, Stafford and Friego on The Fox.
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3: I'm Jeff Alley on the Cromwell Ag Radio Network. Soybeans for November delivery yesterday settled up 0.6% at the Board of Trade, 13.04 to quarter a bushel, recovering some of Friday's post-WASD sell-off. December corn rose 0.6% at 5.33 and a quarter. December wheat fell 0.4% at 7.22 a bushel. Prices picked up after the Friday sell-off on the USDA's bigger harvest estimate for soybeans. While ending stocks are comfortable, what happens if China would buy more soybeans from the U.S.? Or what would happen if South America has a little weather issue to cause them to have a smaller crop this year? That of Corey Bratland of AgMarket.net in a note yesterday. Now, with funds holding a record long position and the harvest starting, prices could consolidate, he said. But he also said, keep a close eye on the weather in South America. And also keep a close eye on the meeting between President Trump and President Xi on September 24th. U.S. inspections of soybeans and wheat for export rose last week. Corn inspections slipped, the Ag Department reported yesterday. Soybean inspections totaled over 672,000 metric tons, ending September 10th. That up from 464,000 tons the previous week. I'm Jeff Nally. 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

0: time to go home. Yeah, Thomas Rhett, Stabber to Frigo. Good morning, Fox Country. How you doing? It's 6:22. 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
1: You know what, Trey? That sounds so good. I might just walk through that. Forget about running my truck through.
0: You know,
1: remember that one time I went through the car wash with the scuba gear on?
0: I do remember that, Jim. And you know what?
1: That was an experience.
0: Well, you know what? They keep talking about this hot foaming soap and the hot high pressure rinse. We need some cold water during this heat, buddy.
1: Yes, sir.
0: I'm just telling you.
1: This morning, Dare Golf Scramble coming up. Not this Friday, week from this Friday. Officer Jordan Fowler is here. How you doing, sir?
2: Doing pretty good. How about yourself?
1: Great. Tell us, fill us in a little bit about the tournament, getting on board, what's going to be going on.
2: So you can reach out to darejonesboroar.gov for registration information. It's going to be September 25th at the Ridgepoint Golf Club. It's going to be a four-man scramble with a 1 p.m. shotgun start with a lunch being provided before we get started.
1: Oh, sounds good. And you mentioned it's going to be a shotgun start. That means you'll get a hole, you'll take off. How many-man scramble is it?
2: It'll be a four-man scramble.
1: Four-man scramble or four-person. I'm sure men, lady, everybody. Plus, you got a little inside stuff going, a little bit of competition going on, with a little battle of the badges.
2: Yeah, so we've got a little tournament inside of the tournament. We've got a couple state police teams. We got a Jonesboro team. And we're going to have a little friendly competition inside of the competition. So
1: sure.
2: We have our overall tournament. And then we have our little internal tournament.
1: And you're still taking teams right now?
2: We are.
1: Now, they usually have, you have different prizes for like the longest drive, longest putt, anything like that?
2: Yes.
1: Usually they have a little bit of that, you know, the longest drive. They'll give a prize for holding one. Not that I ever get any of that, but a lot of times they offer some of that during the tournament.
2: Yeah, so we've had a couple different businesses step up and offer some different prizes for the different things.
1: Yeah.
2: We've got a sound bar that's being provided by S&S Custom Carts for our ball drop. We've got a range finder for our longest drive. And then we've got a bag cover for closest to the hole.
1: Yeah. So check that out because there's chances to win during the tournament along with, you know, being the winning team and everything. How do you get signed up for this? I noticed Roof Raiders, big sponsor for you.
2: Yeah, so this is the second year that we've done this, and Roof Raiders have been very gracious with everything they've done with it. So this is the Roof Raider Tee Up for Dare Scramble.
1: Yeah. How do you get signed up? How can a team get signed up?
2: So you can reach out to dare@jonesboroar.gov with the registration information.
1: And I bet you got all that online?
2: We do.
1: And you can get signed up right there and everything. Are you going to play? Are you going to get a golf?
2: I have never swung a golf club outside of putt-putt.
1: Are you going to do it? Maybe not.
2: I'm going to help run it.
1: Okay. Work behind the scenes and everything. And it raises money. Tee Up for Dare Scramble. Of course, Dare raises money getting ready for the school year and work and everything with that.
2: Yes. Dare has, for the most part, it's a self-funded program that the Jonesboro Police Department puts on. And we teach to about 1,400 fifth graders a year.
1: Okay.
2: And so it takes a little bit of money to get the books in the hands of those kids and get the programs out to them. And
1: exactly.
2: So this is how we raise that money.
1: Registration for the forum team is $600. And Dare Golf Scramble September the 25th, 1 week from this Friday at the Ridge Point Country Club. We appreciate you coming by this morning, sir.
2: Yeah, thank you for having me.
1: All right, raise some money for DARE. Jordan Fowler in the Jonesboro Community Breakfast.
0: Hey!
1: Fat City Steak and Grill House, presented by the Doctors of NEA Baptist. We're not just talking about the community, we're a part of it.
0: 627 Stafford and Frigo on the Fox.
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10: 75 degrees at 6:32. Good morning, Fox Country. A Jonesboro man facing felony charges. Police say an argument with his ex-girlfriend escalated into a physical confrontation, and he pointed a handgun at her. 22-year-old Tyreek Coleman, also accused of endangering a child who was with the woman, being held in a $35,000 bond. Arkansas continues to rank near the bottom nationally in voter turnout. Researchers at Arkansas State University are trying to study why so few people participate in elections. A-State professor Cameron Wimpy says the factors include education and income levels. Students say the voting process can be confusing for young people voting for the first time.

0: Jonesboro city leaders are moving forward with new rules that would limit camping in city parks to designated areas. The proposed ordinance would require a special permit for camping outside those designated areas, with fines starting at $100 for a first offense. Craighead Forest Park is currently the city's only park with designated camping areas. And the Craighead County Health Unit will offer a free community flu vaccination clinic September 29th from 9 to 5:30 at the health unit at 611 East Washington in Jonesboro. Health officials say the shots will be available at no charge, even for people whose insurance doesn't cover flu vaccinations. There's the sports with Jim Frigo.
1: Giants beat the Cardinals 10-3, the Braves 6-3 over the Cubs, Astros beating the Royals 4-2, a bill that proposes to fix some of the biggest problems in college sports: spiral spending, constant lawsuits, a transfer portal that's run amok, cleared a major hurdle on Tuesday when the Senate voted 74-24 to halt debate and move the measure one step closer to a final up or down vote. There we go. Get the government involved. I'll straighten it out. I'll straighten out sports for you. Coming up, we're going to talk more golf, Trey. That's the Jonesboro Community Breakfast. And this is a look at sports the way I read it.
0: Yeah.
2: Hey guys, well, after a record-setting day on Tuesday, we may break another record heading into the day on Wednesday. Record high, 100 degrees. We're looking at temperatures climbing near 100, if not slightly above that, through this afternoon. Not really looking at a rain chance today. Had some scattered showers yesterday. I think a lot of us are going to be dry as we head through the day today. Still remaining hot all the way into the weekend. We do cool off a little bit heading into next week, but I really think this cool down may still keep temperatures about 5 degrees above average in the upper 80s and low 90s. So still no major heat relief in sight. This is K8 Storm Team meteorologist Micah Stevens on 104.9 The Fox.
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0: Da-da-da-da-da-da-da-da. Hey, Baskin-Robbins, they got the ice cream. You've got the ice cream wanna. Go by and see them. They're on Red Wolf just north of Ray Street, home of 31 wonderful flavors of ice cream. Karina Grooms, Brett Robinson, Morgan Gamble, Cheyenne Smith, Tyler Hobbs, Emily Turner, Josh Jones, Antoinette Robinson, Rebecca Adams, and Fence Fisher's on the list today. Hey!

0: mail.
1: Oh,
0: shipping
1: yeah.
0: And pretty old Pac Mail Tim. He likes old Stafford Frigo. He sponsors the show. He powers us, that Pac-Mail Tim does. Mostly sunny and 100 for a high today. We broke a record yesterday. We're probably going to do it again today. We're way above normal.
1: Oh. I mean,
0: we're September 16th, buddy. It ought to be showing some signs of fall by now.
2: Yes, yes. Where's the mums?
0: Yeah, it's 75 right now, Stafford and Frigo. Jim's hanging out at Fat City, winner of the Best Breakfast in the Best of Northeast Arkansas contest.
2: That's right, with Executive Director Angie Tate to talk a little bit about COTS, the golf tournament. You were telling me, how many years is this for the tournament, Angie?
3: This is the ninth year.
2: Ninth year. When's it coming up?
3: October 6th.
2: October the 6th on my birthday.
3: Oh, well, happy birthday.
2: Well, thank you.
3: Come out and shake some hands.
2: Exactly. Well, tell us a little bit about the tournament and how it raises money for CASA.
3: So I'll have to say the CASA Classic is one of the only things that'll get me out of the house at 6 a.m.
2: Okay.
3: So CASA Classic is our biggest fundraiser. CASA supports and advocates for children that are in foster care, that are victims of child abuse and neglect.
2: Yes.
3: And they're one of the only consistent people in a foster child's life. So this tournament raises money to train and support volunteers in our community, local people.
2: And it's going to be at Sage Meadows. Is it going to be a scramble?
3: Yes, four-man scramble. This is our ninth year, and it's the ninth year that the Slayton Family Foundation and the Coffee Gallery has been our presenting sponsor. Oh. So it's going strong.
2: So I bet you plenty of coffee out there. Not only that, I'm sure you're going to be giving prizes to the closest to the hole, longest putt, longest drive, and all the good stuff.
3: Yes, and we do a ball drop.
2: Okay.
3: So Empower brings out their bucket truck, and we've numbered 300 golf balls.
2: Okay.
3: And they drop it, and the ball that lands closest to the pin wins $1,500.
2: $1,500.
3: Yes.
2: And, of course, you could buy a ball to sell that.
3: Yes.
2: And another way we could raise a little bit of money for CASA there.
3: Yes, yes.
2: Let's talk about getting signed up for the tournament. How do you do that?
3: So the quickest and easiest way is just to call me.
2: Call you?
3: Yeah, just call me.
2: Well, I mean, you do have social media talking about the event out there.
3: Absolutely. So it is CASA of the Second Judicial District on Facebook, and we have it pinned to the top of our Facebook page with a registration link. A little bit of information about it, though. We only have 3 spots left for teams.
2: Oh, my goodness.
3: Yes. Yeah.
2: That's good.
3: Yes.
2: That's good.
3: Yes.
2: All right. We'll get in on that. And are you still taking, you pretty well closed for sponsorship? Or
3: no,
2: could people still come out and buy a sponsorship?
3: Yes. Sponsorships go from $150 for a whole sponsor. It gets you a sign on a hole.
2: That's cheap.
3: Yes. Cheap advertising.
2: Well, I mean, for a business, that's a good deal.
3: Yeah. So we do the little yard signs on the holes, and then it goes all the way up to $1,200 for a hole-in-one sponsor, and that gets you a team and the sponsorships and the signs. One thing that we do really need right now are the lunch sponsors.
2: Okay.
3: So that's $1,000, and it provides lunch for the players.
2: Yeah.
3: And, of course, the sponsor that sponsors the lunch.
2: Yeah.
3: And then branding when you when the teams sign in for the tournament. So it's usually a pretty big deal.
2: Well, it sounds like a big deal. Only 3 spots left. Do that today. Go online. Check out costs. You're going to be able to find more about the tournament.
3: Yes.
2: Sounds like already a big success.
3: Yes, yes.
2: And the great work. Thanks for coming by.
3: Thanks for having me, Jim.
2: You betcha. Angie Tate, COTS Executive Director in the Jonesboro Community Breakfast, Fat City Steak and Grill House, presented by the Doctors of NEA Baptist. We're not just talking about the community, we're a part of it.
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0: Not everybody likes it. This life, they don't like it, but we do, don't we? Morgan Wallen and 104.9 The Fox, Stafford Frigo, 75 going to 100 again today. We're voting. We're in the middle of the vote of our Fox football face-off, y'all. I'm talking...
1: Here we go.
0: Paragould Rams and the Truman Wildcats face off this Friday. We're going to be in Truman for the game. 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Friday night, we're going to be there at the main gate. 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
1: There we go.
0: How about that, buddy?
1: That's exciting.
0: Get your votes in for the Fox football face-off, and we'll see you in Truman for the ball game this Friday night. Jim Frigo,
1: Jonesboro Library. We got a busy October coming up, and Riley Yawson is here. Boy, October is rocking and rolling. And
2: yes, it sure is. We've got a lot. So we kicked off our speaker series just a couple weeks ago with Where Stories Live. I talked about that with you not long ago. And our second speaker event is coming up fairly quickly. We are going to have Dr. Tywana Smith. She is going to talk about being bold enough to begin. This is going to be wonderful for ages 15 and up, young adults. If you are a junior, senior in high school or a freshman in college, this is going to be with you. Dr. Smith is an award-winning international sports manager, best-selling author, and speaker. She has worked with more than 60 NBA, NFL, WNBA, and international athletes as a financial and brand manager. And so she has developed a lot of professional development and financial literacy programs for high school and college students. She is going to be at the library to talk about what boldness really looks like in every facet of life. And so the big thing with this program is we want young people to understand that their voices matter right now. It doesn't matter what age you are, you have the ability to be a leader. After her presentation, we are going to have a student panel from the A-State Center of Excellence, and they're going to talk about their experience there. This is going to be Thursday, October 1st at 10 a.m. in the Round Room. Dr. Tywana Smith is just a wonderful, wonderful individual, and she's going to bring a lot of energy and a lot of discussion for these wonderful students.
1: I'm sure there'll be a lot of interest from young people for this.
2: Absolutely, and I really want to highlight, if you are a homeschool family, if you've got homeschool kiddos, bring them here.
1: Okay.
2: This is going to be wonderful for them. We are working with local schools to get some kiddos on buses as well to get to this event.
1: Okay.
2: And so, but it is open to the public, so any young individual is able to go. And we're just super excited about it. A-State has been such a wonderful partner throughout this series. And so we're just so excited for it. I think it's going to be just wonderful for them. Again, Thursday, October 1st in the Round Room at 10 a.m.
1: Now, if it cools off a little bit, you got a concert series coming
2: up? Yes, we do. So we've got Landlaw. They are a country duo. They are going to be here just the next day, Friday, October 2nd at 6 p.m. on the lawn. So we'll provide a little bit of seating, but of course we always encourage to bring your own lawn chair. And then just a couple weeks later, Friday, October 23rd, we are having Corey Jackson on the lawn there. And then we'll be having more come the holidays. So October's going to be super exciting. Outside of that, story times have started back up. Programs are rolling back for the academic year.
1: Yeah.
2: So we've just got so much at the library.
1: And that's it. You got a lot. There's so much to know. There's so much to remember. That's why you have social media.
2: Absolutely. You can find all of our events and their descriptions on our website calendar, libraryinjonesboro.org. All of those timely updates and graphics can be found on our Facebook and Instagram, Library in Jonesboro.
1: Well, Riley, you're a good representative for the library.
2: Thank you so
1: much.
2: Keep up
1: the good work.
2: I'm happy to do it. Thank you.
1: Thank you.
2: Thank you.
1: The Jonesboro Community Breakfast, Fat City Steak and Grill House, presented by the Doctors of NEA Baptist. We're not just talking about the community. We're a part of it.
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5: 75 degrees, 7 o'clock. 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Well, for a quarter century, when severe weather threatened Northeast Arkansas, literally millions of people knew exactly who they wanted to hear from. That was Ryan Vaughn. After 25 years at KAIT, Ryan has announced he is stepping away from television at the end of this year. Vaughn made the announcement this morning on Facebook, sharing a personal statement about his decision and his next chapter. His departure will mark the end of one of the longest and most recognizable careers in the history of local television in Northeast Arkansas. First went to work in 2001, buddy.
6: That is something right there. That's some kind of announcement. I wonder if he's still going to do any kind of, I wonder if he's going to do a weather podcast or anything like that, or is he just completely stepping away?
5: He said in his statement that this is most likely not the end of seeing my forecast. And he talked about how, you know, systems and times have changed and
6: well, he could probably do his own private one.
5: Sure he could. Sure he could. And, you know, it's, you know, life moves on. I mean, Ryan's a young guy. He's in his 40s still. I mean, he's got a lot of time. He's done very well at what he's done over the years. And who knows what his next chapter is.
6: Well, that is a, I guess I'm a little shocked.
5: Yeah, I think we are.
6: I'm a little shocked.
5: Hey, dude, I went to a funeral with him last week, and we did not talk about that, just so you know.
6: Well, we want to keep it quiet.
5: An Independence County couple facing serious felony charges after investigators say they traveled to South Carolina and abducted a 12-year-old girl they met on the internet. Brandon Britton is charged with rape. He and Sierra Britton are also charged with internet stalking of a child and traveling for the purpose of an unlawful sex act with a minor. Both are being held on $1 million bonds. A Jonesboro man facing felony charges. Police say an argument over baby wipes led him to grab the steering wheel of a moving vehicle, caused it to leave the road and roll over. 21-year-old Ian Wright arrested on 2 counts of aggravated assault, 1 count of endangering the welfare of a minor. His girlfriend and baby were in the vehicle, but no one was injured. Jonesboro Board of Zoning Adjustments approved 3 variances that clears the way for a new Chick-fil-A to open on Southwest Drive south of I-555, somewhere out near Tommy's Car Wash, Whataburger, somewhere in that area. The 1.8-acre project will feature a drive-thru designed to keep traffic from backing up onto public streets. Construction now is able to move forward. And Pumpkin Hollow in Piggott is postponing its daytime opening weekend because of the extreme heat that's forecast for Saturday and Sunday. The attraction will now open for the daytime activities the following weekend, September 26th, although the nighttime Horror in the Hollow attractions still scheduled to open this Saturday. 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
6: Red Wolves got into the win column in week two over the FCS opponent. Week three marks a power four opportunity. Butch Jones packed travel to Fort Worth to face TCU on Saturday at 7 p.m. ESPNU. Female athletes accused Sydney Sweeney's ad of sexualizing women in sports. She's doing an ad right now for a betting app. The app features Sweeney pretending to play a number of different sports in a mood-lit studio, barely clothed. She strategically plays sports equipment and strategically places herself to keep the campaign fit for broadcast. Have you seen the ad yet, Trey?
5: No, Jim, I have not. I know you keep pushing me to it. You're pushing me. You're an influence, Jim.
6: No, it's just that she's pretty smart. I think she's already had about 12 million hits.
5: Well,
6: you know, on the reel.
5: Dude, she was in our news yesterday about it. Now she's back in the news again today.
6: Yeah, she's pretty smart. Pretty smart. That's a look at Fox Country Sports the way I read it.
4: Hey guys, well, after a record-setting day on Tuesday, we may break another record heading into the day on Wednesday. Record high, 100 degrees. We're looking at temperatures climbing near 100, if not slightly above that through this afternoon. Not really looking at a rain chance today. Had some scattered showers yesterday. I think a lot of us are going to be dry as we head through the day today. Still remaining hot all the way into the weekend. We do cool off a little bit heading into next week, but I really think this cool down may still keep temperatures about 5 degrees above average in the upper 80s and low 90s. So still no major heat relief in sight. This is K8 Storm Team meteorologist Micah Stevens on 104.9 The Fox.
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7: 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We are proud to present this morning's Pledge of Allegiance. 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

0: so bad. Ella, Langley, Stafford, Frigo. How you doing, Fox Country?
1: Yeah.
0: 7-Eleven, waking up on a Wednesday morning, looking for sunshine again. We broke a record yesterday. We're going to do it again today, probably 100, 101, maybe 102. Mid-70s tonight, upper 90s tomorrow. We're at 75 degrees this morning, Stafford and Frigo. Jim gets to hang out at Fat City. They got breakfast served this morning, lunch and dinner later on. Fat City at Hilltop, Jim.
1: That's right. How you doing, Brian McCormick?
2: Hey, good morning.
1: We're wondering something.
0: What a day for you to hit here, Brian.
2: Listen, this needs to be enough with this 101, 102. I've had it, man.
1: Do you have any weather apps on your phone?
2: I've got a couple of different radar.
1: We were wondering about this.
2: I've got Radar Scope. That's how I chase storms.
1: Yeah.
2: And I just use the stock, what is it, the Apple app?
1: For people who know, Brian was former weather at KAIT, did that for a number of years, now in the financial market and everything.
2: Yeah, we were 10 years in the industry and hung it up and kind of had an early retirement out of that, that field.
1: And shocking news today, not really, Ryan Vaughn, he's going to be stepping down.
2: I've just learned of this as well. Did a wonderful job. He's top market talent, and hopefully he's going to land on his feet. He's going to do a wonderful job wherever he goes.
1: Yeah.
2: It's surprising, you know.
1: Yeah. Well, you're here to talk a little bit about the walk coming up for Alzheimer's.
2: That's right. It's that time of year again, Jim, where about 3 or 4 weeks from now, Saturday, October 3rd, we're walking to end Alzheimer's. We want to invite you. We want to invite Trey and all our listeners. We've been doing this for quite some time. This is year 10 with Edward Jones partnering with the Walk to End Alzheimer's. And we're just trying to raise money, asking people to join the walk team.
1: Yeah, and what's the walk for? Is it a little bit of to make people aware? Are we trying to let people know a little bit about research that continues? To be honest, I'm not trying to throw you a curve, but are we making forward steps with Alzheimer's? Are we getting medicine?

0: Are we finding out more?
1: Yes, yes. So we're walking on Saturday, October 3rd to raise money, and that money goes to, number one, research, which there have been some very promising developments there, but also for support. We have a 1-800 line for caregivers or for folks who are living with Alzheimer's or various forms of dementia. So it's a support line. We also are raising money. We partner with a university in St. Louis. Some very exciting things on the forefront, and I am hopeful that we'll find a cure.
0: And you mentioned make it aware, because it affects everyone, just not the person that's suffering from it, but also family and caretakers, everyone.
1: That's right. Just from a pure standpoint here, one out of three senior citizens die from dementia or Alzheimer's, right? Heart disease fatalities are falling. Alzheimer's deaths are rising. So this is not a disease that it discriminates. You know, every color of the rainbow, every area of life, right? Mm-hmm. I've seen people in their 50s, 60s, 70s, and so on and so forth. So this is something that affects a lot of people and their next of kin.
0: Yeah. Let's talk about signing up for the walk.
1: Yes, right. So what you can do is log on to alz.org/walk. And at that point, there's a search field. Just type in our zip code here for the Jonesboro Walk. It'll pop up and just register your walk team. Even if you're unable to make it with us that day, you can still go on that website right there and donate.
0: Donate and walk.
1: Yes.
0: Walk,
1: not run. It's not going to take all day.
0: Yeah.
1: Maybe a couple of hours, and you've got the rest of your Saturday to watch football.
0: And that date, give that again.
1: Yeah, it is Saturday, October 3rd. Registration opens at 9. We're at a new location this year, Jim, and we're really excited about this. It's right across the road from the Jonesboro Radio Group.
0: You're on Union.
1: Yes.
0: You're on Union.
1: 405 Union right there at the plaza. So we're really excited about it. What better way to get the community involved than being right there in the middle of downtown?
0: All right. Brian McCormick, good seeing you.
1: Good seeing you, Jim.
0: And Trey?
2: Yeah.
0: The Jonesboro Community Breakfast, Fat City Steak and Grill House, presented by the Doctors of NEA Baptist. We're not just talking about the community, we're a part of it.
2: Yeah, thanks to Mike Dickerson and the Fox

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0: somewhere north of insane.
1: Yes.
0: Just north of insane there. Zach Top and Stabber DeFrigo. How you doing, Fox Country? Here we are on a Wednesday morning. The Jeep Wrangler and cash giveaway. Oh, you got to have a two-hour text window. Oh, you got to get that text in. Oh, you got to try to win that vehicle and $500 cash. We got you 2 hours coming up tomorrow from 2 to 4. We're going to be at the Sonic on Nettleton. Ellie's going to be there tomorrow during the afternoon, 2 to 4, over at Sonic on Nettleton. Cynthia Fuqua from Bono won the $500 from last week. We'll have another lucky texter win $500 this week if you'll text during that two-hour text window tomorrow, 2 to 4, Sonic, Cavanaugh, Chrysler, Dodge, Jeep, Ram over in Walnut Ridge, and 104.9 The Fox.
2: As we continue this morning, Development Officer Amber Oxley here to talk about the Food Bank of Northeast Arkansas. How you doing?
3: I'm great. How are you?
2: Wonderful. I believe you're going to talk to us a little bit about empty bowls.
3: Yes. So Empty Bowls is our annual drive-through luncheon fundraiser that we host at the Food Bank of Northeast Arkansas. 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And the event will be next Thursday, September 24th, from 11:30 to 1 at the Food Bank.
2: And, of course, as you mentioned, you get the meal, you get to keep the bowl.
3: Yes.
2: And you help out the food bank.
3: Yes. And tickets can be bought at thefoodbankofnea.org. And the last day to purchase tickets is this Friday.
2: This Friday.
3: Yes, so don't delay.
2: Trey, have you ever been asked to make a bowl for the empty bowl?
0: No, I have not. I've seen the bowls. They are extremely cool. I've never been asked to make one.
2: Yes. So they want, boy, that would be, I guess you would have to go to somebody that does pottery or something, wouldn't you?
3: Yeah, so a lot of our bowls have been provided by Open Studio this year, which is a local pottery studio.
2: Okay.
3: And then also we had some students to provide some from local schools.
2: Well, that's exciting. That's pretty interesting and everything.
3: Yeah.
2: Does you get to choose a bowl or does this come to you? I don't know how that works.
3: So they're wrapped up and they're given out randomly.
2: Oh,
3: so
2: okay.
3: It's a surprise what you're going to get.
2: Surprise, the bowl you get, plus you get a great meal and everything like that.
3: Yes.
2: I think the food bank's been doing this for a while, I guess.
3: Yes, I'm not sure how many years they've done it. But yeah, they've done it for lots of years. It's a national thing, so a lot of food banks participate in this. Our goal this year for Empty Bowls is to raise enough to provide 210,000 meals.
2: Really?
3: Yes, and we're only about 15,000 meals away from that goal, so we're getting close.
2: We got it.
3: Yeah.
2: We got it, especially when we have this. Okay, you said this is coming up September the 24th from 11:30 to 1 at the food bank.
3: Yes.
2: Now, do you go out and pick it up? You drive through? How does that work?
3: You drive through. It's a drive through, so you just pull into our parking lot, get your bowl, pull around to the other side, get your food, and you're on your way.
2: And you got till this Friday to buy tickets.
3: Yes.
2: And you could do that. How again?
3: At thefoodbankofnea.org on our website.
2: Online.
3: Yes. And I'd like to shout out our sponsors, if that's okay.
2: Please, yeah, go ahead.
3: So our presenting sponsors for the event are Arkansas Children's and Right Fiber. And each of these sponsors is providing 15,000 meals for our neighbors facing hunger. And that's huge. And we just want to express our appreciation to them for partnering with us. And also, I'd love to shout out our lunch sponsors so that you can hear what we're serving for lunch at the Empty Bowls event. We've got Longhorn, Coca-Cola, Nothing Bundt Cakes, Chicken Salad Chick, Jimmy John's, The Social, Nukes,

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1: Get the one that gets you. 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
9: Hey guys, well, after a record-setting day on Tuesday, we may break another record heading into the day on Wednesday. Record high, 100 degrees. We're looking at temperatures climbing near 100, if not slightly above that through this afternoon. Not really looking at a rain chance today. Had some scattered showers yesterday. I think a lot of us are going to be dry as we head through the day today. Still remaining hot all the way into the weekend. We do cool off a little bit heading into next week, but I really think this cool down may still keep temperatures about 5 degrees above average in the upper 80s and low 90s. So still no major heat relief in sight. This is K8 Storm Team meteorologist Micah Stevens on 104.9 The Fox.
10: All right, Micah, thank you, buddy. 7:33, we're at 75 degrees, Stafford and Frigo. Ice cream people, Baskin Robbins, they're on Red Wolf just north of Wright Street, home of 30 wonderful flavors of ice cream. They got those ice cream cakes over here, too. I bet Paisley Chambers, she'd like a Baskin Robbins birthday cake today. She's 14. Jennifer Jones, Phyllis Ryan, Stephanie Goodwin, Tanya Wilson, Kim Simpson, Vicky Lovren, Paula Broadway, Jerry Hossel, yeah, Donna Gray, Susan Beasley, Lou Ann Morris, Brenda Colbert, and Polly Speed with a big birthday and a big hey!

0: it sounds mean to me.
1: Mean? You ain't nothing but a liar. Jelly roll. What a Fortnite of the Fox Tavern of Frigo. Looking at sunshine today. We're going to break a record again, y'all. These are the wrong records to break. I'm telling you. Yesterday, we broke a record. We're probably going to break a high temperature record today. We're way above normal, up around 100. We're going to be that way all the way through the weekend. 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We got a Fox wreck check out on Highway 49 north of Farville. This is up in front of Bush Agri, in front of the Nettleton Baptist Church. Northbound is affected. Avoid it if you can. It's a mess. Northbound Highway 49 between the Farville Curve and Rogers Chapel, I guess. Right there in front of Nettleton Baptist and Bush Agri. All right? Jim Frigo, he is not involved in that accident. No, I'm not. He's stationary at Fat City Steak and Grill House this morning.
2: Yes, breakfast is being served. June Copenhaver with NEA, how are you?
3: I'm good.
2: Are you here to talk a little bit about Share Hope Walk or
3: what? I am, yes. It's coming up in a couple weeks. Weekend after next.
2: All right, tell us a little bit about the event.
3: Okay, so this is the Share Hope Walk of Remembrance and Hope, and it is a day for all of those who have lost an infant to come together and support one another. And it will be October 3rd from 9 to 10 in the morning in front of the clinic.

0: and it's free. If you want to purchase a t-shirt, I will have some there. The t-shirt selling is closed online right now, but I will have some extras. But yes, it's free. Come and be a part of it. Support one another.
1: We hope this is an event that will continue healing. Of course, you will never get over losing.
0: No, you don't.
1: But coping and hopefully knowing you have support.
0: Right. And knowing you're not in this alone is a big thing.
1: I would imagine with something like that, there's a lot of different mixed feelings, anger, guilt, many different feelings you go through.
0: Everybody reacts differently. They heal in their own way. And this is just a way to support each other and say, you know what, that's okay.
1: Yes.
0: It wasn't easy. It never will be. It's not something that anybody, you know, it's not a group anybody wants to be a part of. But we are there to support each other. Right. I went through it myself 3 times and always said that if I could support somebody else, I would. And here I am. And it's just so important.
1: Yeah.
0: So important that somebody is there for you.
1: Now, you talked about the t-shirts. We got to sign up for the walk though and everything, or how's that work?
0: That helps me know how many people are coming. Yeah. But it is free to sign up. You can go on neafoundation.org. If you're on our ShareHope page on Facebook, you can find a link there. There's all kinds of information about it. Just click the link. Tell me how many are coming. Mm-hmm. If you want your baby's name read aloud, send it to me, and it is through that link. We read the baby's names aloud. We have a moment of silence for each one.
1: Yeah.
0: It's a beautiful ceremony. We'll just call it that. But it's a absolute wonderful way to remember these.
1: Now, you might already said, I might have missed it. Where exactly do you hold the walk and everything?
0: It is in front of the clinic. So when you're going on to the NEA Baptist campus, the clinic is on the left side of the main campus. So if you're facing the hospital doors, go to the left. And we will be set up there. You'll see a lot of people gathering around 8:30, 9 o'clock.
1: Yes.
0: There'll be some light refreshments. There'll be kids' activities. We always have a banner to sign, and then we'll have a program.
1: Okay. Check it out on the NEA website.
0: Yes. Gotta it's 9 on. To 10, October 3rd.
1: Thank you, June.
0: Thank you.
1: Jonesboro Community Breakfast, Fat City Steak and Grill House, presented by the doctors of NEA Baptist. We're not just talking about the community, we're a part of it.
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0: Stella Lefty, her boyfriend Vincent Mason. And if Stella didn't have a tour date on her calendar, Jim and I would be, we would be telling the story that she was coming with him. I mean,
1: yeah, we would.
0: Whether he was, whether she was or not, we'd be saying that she was. But
1: well, I was going to say, are you going to take another shot at her now?
0: What's that?
1: You've been cruel to Stella. Let me tell you, it's taking a shot at her.
0: Let me just tell you, here's what I do on the program. I'm the news guy, and the news is that people are questioning her sourcing of her songs. That some of her songs are she's getting ideas from. Well, it's like one of my boys said last night. We were talking about it. He said she just stole them.
1: No, she didn't. I disagree with that. Everybody gets ideas. What do you think? There's something new out there? Everything's taken.
0: Jim, I understand.
1: Everything's
0: that.
1: Taken from somebody. Everything's ideas are taken. You
0: know, but
1: and the only thing is, social media brought that out a little bit more.
0: Well, I know, but I'm just saying.
1: Who has an original idea? Give it to me.
0: Jim, you can't go down the list of songs we play and say, well, there's another stolen idea, or there's another. I mean, she's got about three or four that are pretty suspect. I'm sorry. Nah, and I know you don't want to hear that because you like
1: her. No, it's not I want to hear it. I listen to it, and I don't hear it.
0: You don't want to hear it.
1: Sure I do.
0: No, you don't want to hear it.
1: Why don't I want to hear it then?
0: Because you like her, and you don't want her. You don't want the negative stuff being said about her.
1: That's probably true, just like you don't want negative stuff saying about people that you like.
0: Well, I haven't heard any of you.
1: What?
0: Who are some that are...
1: What?
0: So, who's some that have been saying about some of the people I like? Stella's in the news. I didn't put her in the news. She's all over the news. Sorry.
1: Ashley DeWitt, how are you?
2: I'm doing good. How are you?
1: Wonderful. Baptist Paragould event, community men and women's health fair, Baptist in Paragould.
2: Yes.
1: Tell us about the event.
2: So we're having our community health fair this Friday.
1: Yeah.
2: In Paragould at the hospital. Baptist, our first official Baptist health fair. We do it every year, but this is our first one as Baptist. It's a free event, so we're open to the whole community. Anybody wants to come out, and we do free screenings, so different kinds of screenings.
1: Yes.
2: Check blood pressure, free lab work, so we'll check your sugar level, we'll check your cholesterol level.
1: Very important.
2: We also screen for prostate cancer, which is another big one.
1: Yes.
2: So I can tell you through the years that we've done this health fair, we have caught many diabetes, prediabetes, mm-hmm. high cholesterols, prostate cancer.
1: Yeah.
2: I mean, even just catching one is worth doing all of it.
1: Well, you know, my thyroid situation back in my 20s, it was caught at a health fair.
2: I believe it because a lot of the times we don't feel what's going on in our body until our body has got to the point where it can no longer compensate, you know?
1: Yeah.
2: And then that's generally when we start to feel things. So there's a lot, like blood pressure.
1: Yeah.
2: It's called the silent killer because you don't feel it for a long time. Blood sugar, too. Now, we have little symptoms that we kind of like, oh, I was just dehydrated. That's why I'm so thirsty, or we give excuses for it, and there's many causes for different things that we experience, but your health is so important, and nobody else is going to take care of it for you. Like, you're going to take care of it for yourself, hopefully. So this is a free event. We have over 50 vendors, so over 50 kinds of different types of healthcare, mental health, different specialties that we have, like bone and skin and plastic surgery, and just all these different kinds of vendors. In-person conversations, those are kind of hard to get to now these days.
1: Sure.
2: So that, for me, that's very valuable information. But yeah, all these different vendors in one spot. We have free giveaways, we have door prizes, and like I said, free screenings and fun for the whole family. You can bring everybody out and then just walk through at your own leisure and ask questions. And
1: a lot of great information.
2: Prizes, yeah.
1: September 18th from 7 to 1. Give the location.
2: This Friday at our Paragould Hospital on the first floor. It's going to be in the atrium and right in the front door. When you walk in, you'll see what we're doing.
1: All right. Yeah. Excited.
2: I'm so excited.
1: Thank you for coming by, Ashley DeWitt.
2: Thank you for having me.
1: You betcha. The Jonesboro Community Breakfast Fat City Steak and Grill House, presented by the doctors of NEA Baptist. We're not just talking about the community, we're a part of it.
0: 755 Stafford and Frigo on the five.
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0: 78 degrees, 7:59. Good morning, Fox Country. 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

0: 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A Fox Rec Check, they're working or were working an accident in the northbound lanes of Highway 49, right in front of Bush Agride, Nettleton Baptist Church, between Farville and Rogers Chapel Road. That was within the last half hour, and it was affecting the northbound lanes. If you happen to be in that area. KAIT's chief meteorologist Ryan Vaughn is stepping away from television at the end of the year. Vaughn made the announcement this morning. After 25 years with KAIT, he has been a familiar face across Region 8, providing coverage of severe weather, tornadoes, winter storms, and other major events. Vaughn has also worked closely with us here at the Jonesboro Media Group over the years during severe weather coverage. Ryan's final day on television expected to be at the end of the year. 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An Independence County couple facing serious felony charges after investigators say they traveled to South Carolina and abducted a 12-year-old girl they had met through the internet. Brandon Britton is charged with rape, while he and Sierra Britton are charged with internet stalking of a child and traveling for the purchase of an unlawful sex act with a minor. Both are being held on $1 million bonds. A Jonesboro man facing felony charges, police say an argument over baby wipes led him to grab the steering wheel of a moving vehicle, causing it to leave the road and roll over. 21-year-old Ian Wright arrested on two counts of aggravated assault, one count of endangering the welfare of a minor. His girlfriend and baby were in the vehicle.
1: What are you?
0: But no one was injured.
1: What do you think? The only thing I can think of, maybe they picked up the wrong brand and they were arguing over.
0: You think so?
1: Maybe the wrong. I mean, how can you argue over baby wipes unless, you know, you picked up the wrong kind?
0: Well, you know, sometimes we'll have wipes in the console and Jenna will say, give me a wipe.
1: Yeah.
0: Now, I don't know how that could lead to an argument, but I don't know.
1: That is interesting. I don't think that's nothing worth rolling your car over for.
0: No, especially with your child in there with you, your baby.
1: Yes.
0: Jonesboro Board of Zoning Adjustments has approved three variances that clears the way for a new Chick-fil-A to open on Southwest Drive, south of I-555. It'll be out next to Tommy's Express Car Wash.
1: Wow, that's big.
0: The 1.8-acre project will feature a drive-thru designed to keep traffic from backing up onto public streets. Construction is now able to move forward.
1: You know, Skinny J's is moving out there, too. That place is booming.
0: It is. A lot of construction underway as we speak. And the Craighead County Health Unit will offer a free community flu vaccination clinic on September the 29th from 9 to 5:30 at the health unit at 611 East Washington in Jonesboro. Health officials say the shots will be available at no charge, even for people whose insurance doesn't cover flu vaccinations. 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
1: Giants beat the Cardinals 10-3 in Major League Baseball. The Braves 6-3 over the Cubs. Astros beating the Royals 4-2. The Red Wolves got in the win column in Week 2 over an FCS opponent. Week 3 marks a Power 4 opportunity. Butch Jones pack travels to Fort Worth to face TCU Saturday, 7 o'clock, ESPN. You. A bill that proposes to fix some of the biggest problems in college sports, spiral spending, consistent lawsuits, and a transfer portal run amok, cleared a major hurdle on Tuesday when the Senate voted 74-24 to halt debate and move the measure one step closer to the final up or down vote. That's what I suggest. You turn sports over to the government. They could figure it out. I don't know if you could catch the sarcasm in my voice.
0: I heard
1: there
0: it, Jim. There's definitely a tone there. There's
1: Let
0: a tone.
1: Let Congress figure out sports.
0: There's a tone, buddy.
1: Yeah, there was a tone there, Mike. Please forgive me. That's a look at Fox Country Sports, the way I read it.
2: Fox Country Weather. Hey guys, well, after a record-setting day on Tuesday, we may break another record heading into the day on Wednesday. Record high, 100 degrees. We're looking at temperatures climbing near 100, if not slightly above that through this afternoon. Not really looking at a rain chance today. Had some scattered showers yesterday. I think a lot of us are going to be dry as we head through the day today. Still remaining hot all the way into the weekend. We do cool off a little bit heading into next week, but I really think this cool down may still keep temperatures about 5 degrees above average in the upper 80s and low 90s. So still no major heat relief in sight. This is K8 Storm Team meteorologist Micah Stevens on 104.9 The Fox.
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0: 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It's

0: 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It's I don't know. Hey, Jim.
1: Hey.
0: What are you doing?
1: Well, Paul was saying this is the third week he's heard one more week of this.
0: I know.
2: Actually, I know. One more week and we're going to get a front.
0: You know, the dates I remember was when we were in August and we were in the middle of this. And, we don't see any relief till the 12th or 13th of the month. Well, yes. We're at the 16th, and we still don't have any relief.
2: It's crazy. But fall comes in on the 22nd this year.
0: That's correct.
2: And that's when they're scheduling the front to come through on that. Maybe that day will actually come through and cool it down a little bit.
0: Well, they were saying Monday. Now they're saying maybe Tuesday, Wednesday. But even then, it's not. I mean, we're not going to be sitting out in the folding chairs under the
2: fire.
0: Leaf.
2: Have a fire going in front of you?
0: No, absolutely not.
1: Yeah. So fall's the 25th of this month.
0: 22nd.
1: Okay.
0: That's Tuesday. Tuesday the 22nd.
1: Wow.
0: Tuesday.
2: And that's another industry is hurting from this. I mean, the camping industry is just. I mean, there's nobody going like to the lakes. They're not going to the river.
1: Spring and fall stuff.
2: It's stuff that. Well, at the end of summer, a lot of them would like to go back to the lake. People have telling me the lake is even the water is too hot to get in.
0: Yeah, my boys were in town yesterday. They were driving through, headed back to Nashville, and we were having lunch, and they were talking about they won some YouTube deal, and so they've got some money to make a video. And so they're wanting to come to town with this, you know, big video guy to do this video. And they were telling me things they need. They need they need some farm animals. But they want to go somewhere and make a big bonfire. I said, boys, we're under a burn ban. There are no bonfires right now.
2: Find a farmer's burning a field.
1: Yeah.
0: Those are the only ones that can light a fire right now.
1: Are they? Well, the best way you do something like that, I don't know if they're good. Are they any good in AI? You could probably create it or some AI.
0: I don't think they could sit around that fire, though. You know what I mean?
1: Yeah. Well, you know, it's pretty amazing what they could do right now.
0: That's true.
1: So, you know, maybe they're be able to do that or something. But, we got to have a change in the weather when it happens, you know.
2: Oh, it'll be raining, snow, and then when will this weather quit? So, you know, I wish it was back in the summer when it was hot and whatever.
0: Paul Carter joining us here on the Jonesboro Community Breakfast. Paul, I don't think we're going to lose our relationship and our friendship with Ryan Vaughn. I think he'll still be around here. Not sure exactly what he's going to be doing. I think he'll still be doing weather in some capacity, just not with KIT. Right. But we'll miss that relationship, man. We've been, 25 years we've been partnering with him in the middle of severe weather.
2: Absolutely. He has been part of Northeast Arkansas's weather for, 25 years. And it's what folks that around here locally can turn to and say, hey, between KIT and the Jonesboro Radio, or the Jonesboro Media Group, you can get the coverage you're needing when you need it. I mean, you're not going to get filled with a bunch of stuff that don't matter what, you know, that's going off in the middle of nowhere land.
0: We're talking
2: about what's happening right here, right now.
0: I told Micah and Christina this morning, I said, look, guys, you will, the next weeks and days to come, you're going to hear a whole lot of comments about Ryan, and it's all very much warranted, but I said, you two guys are great at what you do. You will continue to be more well-liked, more well-appreciated by what has always been a very generous KIT viewer audience and a very gracious audience. And Christina and Micah are both very talented. They'll do fine. But, you know, I know back when I was doing weather, I mean, Paul, how many times were you and I together and where's old Terry Woods at? You know, because, I mean, you know, at that time he was the Ryan Vaughn of KIT.
2: Yeah, exactly.
0: And so, But that's just part of it, you know?
2: Exactly. They've got some big, they're going to have some big, each one of them can put on one of the shoes because there's some big shoes to fill.
0: Yep.
1: Okay, hang on a second. Put the mic over here. We had our guys come rolling in here. Valley View, you're from Valley View, right, guys?
3: Yes, sir.
4: We are.
1: Introduce yourselves.
3: Hey, I'm Maverick Merriman.
1: Okay.
3: And I'm a senior at Valley View.
1: And
5: you are? My name is Noah Andrews. I'm also a senior at Valley View.
1: All right, tell us about the production. Jump into it, guys.
3: Yes. So, Lend Me a Tenor follows this character, Max. He's an assistant at this grand opera company, and he's preparing for, you know, the biggest night of the season.
5: World-famous tenor Tito Morelli is supposed to perform, but after accidentally taking too many sleeping pills, Tito is accidentally knocked unconscious, and everyone thinks he's dead.
3: Yeah, so now Max is convinced to go and, you know, take Tito's place and, you know, take his costume on stage to go try and save this show.
5: Yeah, and then Tito wakes up and puts on the same costume, and suddenly there are two tenors running around, two women trying to figure out what's going on, and everything is insane.
3: Yes.
1: And this is coming up when?
3: It's October 1st through the 3rd at 7 p.m. at the Valley View Fine Arts Center.
1: All right, the Valley View Fine Arts Center, and this production's coming up. What about tickets? How do you get a hold of those?
3: Tickets. You can get tickets at Valley View Theater on Instagram or on our Facebook at Valley View Theater Department.
1: All right. And I understand, is Diana Bruff, is she your instructor?
5: Dana Bruff.
1: Dana Bruff, mm-hmm. Okay. And she's your instructor?
5: Yes, she is.
1: All right, doing a good job and everything?
3: Yes, she is.
5: Perfect.
3: Phenomenal. I mean, she does everything. She does the costume. She directs everything. I mean, she's just phenomenal.
1: How many productions you guys do a year out there at Valley View?
5: Three or four.
3: Yes.
5: Yeah.
1: Okay.
3: So, we normally do three, but this year we're doing four.
1: Yeah.
3: So we're doing a junior musical and a high school musical.
1: Yeah. Were you guys at the football game last Friday?
3: Yes, I was.
1: That was a big win, wasn't it?
3: Yes, it was.
1: That was a big win.
3: It was amazing.
1: You know, I watched it for a long time, and then I watched the ending of it, and I was found a tube that I could watch that and everything. That was a great game.
3: It was a
1: great game.
3: It was a phenomenal game. Phenomenal.
1: Yeah. Congratulations on that.
3: Yes.
1: And we appreciate y'all coming by.
5: Thank you for having us.
3: Thank you so much for having us.
1: You betcha. The Jonesboro Community Breakfast, Fat City Steak and Grill House, presented by the doctors of NEA Baptist. We're not just talking about the community, we're a part of it.
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0: sweet, really. I just want to be by you. Luke Combs, 104.9 The Fox, and Stabber DeFrico. Hey, we're just a day away from Parker McCollum coming to town with Stella Lefty's boyfriend, Vincent Mason. They're going to be here at First National Bank Arena tomorrow night. And our old boy, J.D. Justice, that afternoon guy.
1: Yeah.
0: Oh, man, that J.D.'s got tickets, buddy. He's got tickets. He'll have more. J.D., take me to see Parker McCollum this afternoon. That's thanks to our buddies out at Osmond, Harley Davidson.
1: Yes.
0: Arlie Carrick from Truman won some tickets. Christy Thomas, Jake Deal, Ethan Maurice, and more tickets today. J.D., take me to Parker McCollum. Be listed between 2 and 7 this afternoon. J.D., there's Jim Frigo.
2: All right. Ashley, how are you?
3: I'm doing great. How are you?
2: Ashley Buckman. Hey, you're here to talk a little bit about Blessed Sacrament. How many years they've been doing the Fall Festival?
3: This is the 46th annual Fall Festival.
2: 46 years.
3: Okay.
2: I remember years ago, you know, a lot of times they would put that, you know, on a certain day in the Jonesboro Sun, the big listing of everything they did. Well, tell us about this year's event.
3: Absolutely. So we're back. It's the first Saturday in October, 10 to 4. At Blessed Sacrament, so 1107 East Highland. But this year we've got new things. You know, each year we try to ramp it up a little bit. So for our kiddos, of course, we've got our inflatables. We've got snow cones. This year we've got a slime bar for our little ones who, you know, who doesn't love some good slime. And then we've also got soft play for our very little kids. But then also we've got face tattoos, balloon art. For our adults, we've got cornhole tournament going on, so that is something new and exciting this year. We've also got a tent with specialty beverages for our older adults to come. But then also our fantastic food. So you come for the fun, stay for the food. So we've got our Hispanic community has lots of different options. Venezuelan, Filipino, Vietnamese. We've got our Knights of Columbus who've got, you know, if you love all the fried fair-like foods, so our fried Oreos, Pop-Tarts, all those kind of fun things.
2: I know there's a lot of great food.
3: Absolutely.
2: The Blessed Sacrament, is the money raised to for the school or what?
3: Yes, so it all goes back to our parish community. So that's whether it be the church, our outreach efforts, the school. So anything that our church supports, that's what it goes back to.
2: And where do you have the festival located? Where do you do it at?
3: Absolutely. So it's at our church location, 1107 East Highland Drive.
2: Okay.
3: And so we are there. There's plenty of parking. So there's some limited parking there at the church, but then also we've got a shuttle that runs, so we've got parking at Highland Drive Baptist Church. They were nice enough to let us use their
2: shuttle
3: lot. Shuttle you back and forth, so that's continuously running. And so what we can do now is purchase our tamales. You can do a pre-order for tamales, Boston butts, barbecue sandwiches. All of those will be available for pickup on that Friday, October 2nd. Oh, yeah, you better get your tamale orders in.
2: You like tamales?
3: I
2: like
3: tamales. I've got, I ordered the pork and the chicken. At our house, we like both, so you don't
2: and
3: have
2: I bet
3: to
2: you
3: choose.
2: They, and I bet you they do with the corn husk, husk.
3: They absolutely do, and also they freeze well. So if we don't eat them all, I stick them in the freezer, and we eat on them all year long.
2: And now that's October the 3rd. That is on what day?
3: Saturday.
2: Saturday, of course.
3: Absolutely, yep. 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
3: Yep, absolutely.
2: It's good seeing you. 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
2: Thanks for coming by.
3: Awesome. Thank you so much.
2: The Jonesboro Community Breakfast, Fat City Steak and Grill House, presented by the Doctors of AA Baptist. We're not just talking about the community, we're a part of it.
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0: Awake and Dreaming again, Heart of Stone. Stafford and Frigo, Jelly Roll and Stafford and Frigo. Hey, Fox. Looking for a high today in the upper 90s to 100. Probably break another record today. We're already at 78. 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Jim Frigo, he's hanging out at Fat City Steak and Grill House, right there at the peak of Hilltop. Right there at the peak, Highway 49, Jim.
1: Big car show coming up. Got Renee Turner, Steve Souther with us. How you doing, gang?
2: We're doing great.
1: Just get on that mic, Renee, and take off. Tell us about the car show.
3: Wait just a minute. Trey, Mr. What do you call yourself now? Mr. What was it? He was
1: inducted. Oh, Hall of Fame. Arkansas Radio Hall of Fame.
3: Trey, yeah. You're awesome.
0: HOF, Steve. When I sign an autograph, if I ever get to sign one, which is very seldom, but I'm going to put HOF on the end of it, and it'll be an extra $50, they tell me.
3: Hey, well, look, you can come with me to one of my book signings I'm going to have pretty soon, and you and I both will sign.
0: Okay.
1: There you go.
3: All right, Renee, I'm through.
1: All right, Renee, we got this coming up this weekend. Let's go.
2: Well, Dillard's is partnering with Fast Glass Corvette. We're going to have a big car show. It's open to anything on wheels. It's going to be Saturday, September 19th. We're bringing Dennis Gage in. If you ever watched My Classic Car, then you're familiar with Dennis. He's going to come in and pick, I believe, 25 of his favorite cars.
3: Top 25 from Dennis. And can you imagine, though, Dennis Gage picking your car out of all these cars? How prestigious is that? And we're going to have you a picture with him and a

0: plaque with him and so forth. It'd be really cool.
1: Now, yep. This is going to be at Dillard's, right?
2: In the Dillard's parking lot. If you enter off of Highland, Chuck E. Cheese's, we're going to have a parking crew that's going to guide you where you need to come in to register, where you need to come in to park. Everything's going to be laid out for you. There's not going to be any guesses.
1: And this is free to spectators.
2: Free to spectators, absolutely.
1: Can you still get a car in before?
2: Yes. Right now, you can still come in. We're going to be down there Friday night at 6:00, registering vehicles.
1: And you pay when you enter.
2: Yes. $20 right now, $25 at the gate.
1: You prefer cash?
2: We prefer cash.
1: But you got the apps and all that if you need to?
2: I've got an app that I can take care of you.
1: All right, so everything like that as far as you go.
2: And this money is going to go to support Breaking Bonds Ministries.
1: Oh, that's great. That's wonderful.
0: We're going to do our best to give those guys a fresh start out there and give them another chance. That's what we're all about. Hey, we've had some great cars that are coming in. We've got one guy called us all the way from Florida that's bringing in a Transformer car, and I can't wait to see that.
1: Are you kidding me?
3: Transformer?
0: No, I would never kid you.
1: You're kidding me.
2: Talks to kids.
0: Yeah.
1: Uh-oh. Paul.
4: I'm just kind of wondering, whenever he's scoring these or judging these cars, what is he looking for? Is it the aesthetics of it, the performance of a vehicle? What is he under the hood looking to see what kind of engine? What is he looking for to score the best of the show?
0: Well, this is a non-judge show.
4: Okay.
0: Dennis is going to pick the most unique cars out there.
4: Unique or neat? I'm sorry.
0: Unique.
4: Unique, okay.
0: Unique cars. He's a classic car guy, but he loves all cars. Motorcycles, too. He knows so much about everything, but it'll be his pick.
4: Okay.
0: And what he looks for, I'm sure, is all of the above, what you mentioned, you know. But he'll go out to all the cars and talk to the folks, take pictures, sign autographs, do all that stuff. But also, we've got about 15 other awards that from our sponsors and so forth that they'll pick their own car also.
4: Okay. I was just kind of wondering what, you know, if you just pull up and if you got a car that's real fast that runs at a track locally, but, you know, they're looking at the engine performance as opposed to what the paint job looked like. I don't, you know.
0: It's not that detailed, to be honest with you.
4: Okay, well, I was just kind of wondering what they were.
1: But this is open to cars, trucks, and bikes.
0: Yeah. Mm-hmm. And, you know, we'll have some kids in golf carts. We'll have some kids in the little, you know, electric cars they got now. We'll have those too. And, you know, we have trophies for them too.
1: Yeah.
0: You know, so.
1: Renee, what kind of car you got?
2: I've got a 24 Stingray C8.
1: Yeah.
2: It's cacti green. It's a light, powdery green.
1: Yeah.
2: Convertible.
1: Oh.
2: And when I joined the club, Steve approached me and wanted me to be the treasurer.
1: Okay.
2: So he put me to work almost right away.
1: Gonna handle the money.
2: But I love it. We go on trips. We go on car cruises.
1: And raise money for
2: once
1: people.
2: Once monthly. And we raise money for good causes, and that's what I love.
0: Tell them about our St. Jude donation.
2: Our St. Jude donation, last weekend in February every year, we have a bowling tournament. I'm a big bowler. I bowl 3 leagues every week. Last 2 years, we've given $12,000 to St. Jude just from bowling out here at Hijinks.
1: Did you see what, you see this, you remember this, what Paul wrote down there, Stevie, you got the Johnny Cash, One Piece at a Time? Remember that song?
0: Is that your car?
3: That's your car.
1: Remember that?
0: I exactly remember. I got a truck like that right there. Okay.
1: All right, coming up Saturday at Dillard's.
2: Dillard's.
1: All right.
2: Come on.
1: And,
2: hey, and let me shout out to Dillard's. Dillard's is also putting together some gift baskets. Yes. We're going to be raffling off. Anybody can come and buy a ticket to have a chance to win a nice gift basket from Dillard's. Yes. They've got special promos in the store.
1: All right.
2: Come in the store, be pampered, something for all the ladies that attend. It's going to be a fun day for everybody.
3: Is Glenn still the manager over there?
0: And stuff and doing all kinds of things like that.
1: Okay.
0: And Trey, you might come by for a facial.
3: I could.
2: Yeah, Will is the manager over there.
3: Will,
2: Jasmine's,
3: okay.
2: Yeah, Jasmine's the assistant manager, and they've got a big day planned for everybody.
3: Well, thank them for their support of you guys, man. That's great.
2: Yes.
1: Thanks a lot, guys. We appreciate you coming by. All right, the Jonesboro Community Breakfast. Fat City Steak and Grill House, presented by the Doctors of NEA Baptist. We're not just talking about the community, we're a part of it.
3: 8:45, Stafford and Friegel on the Fox.
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0: and Jesse. Go Wetzel. Jesse Murphy. 104.9 The Fox. Tavern of Frigo. How you doing? Wednesday morning. Going to 100 again today. Try not to mention that too much. You pretty much already know it's going to happen. 100 degrees. Probably break another record like we did yesterday. Probably. We're at 80 right now. Jim, I don't know how hot it is at Fat City. Probably pretty comfortable there at the bar, isn't it?
1: Oh, yes. Very comfortable. Air conditioner's doing fine. Get out of the heat. Have breakfast. Wrapping things up with Lisa Perry. How you doing, Lisa?
2: Doing great.
1: Great. We're going to talk a little bit about Stronger Than Silence. Now, this is a mental health and prevention conference you got coming up. Tell us all about it, like the date, where, and all the information you got, okay?
2: Okay. The goal here is for this conference to help men to really look at the things that are challenges in their lives and how can foster growth. The goal here is to create a meaningful environment where men can have honest conversation about leadership, responsibility, relationships, career, purpose, personal growth, and legacy, including the importance of recognizing that you shouldn't be suffering in silence, that mental health and taking care of yourself is every bit as important as the other things that we're dealing with.
1: Do you think that women are a little bit better at dealing with this than men, maybe, because men think they're supposed to have it together and be strong and everything? Is that a possibility?
2: I don't know that better is the right answer. I think women maybe have different coping skills. We actually had a women's conference in May.
1: Okay.
2: So that was, you know, that was a big thing. We're having a youth conference next month.
1: Okay. Where are you going to have this at?
2: It's going to be at Clover Bend. Clover Bend Historic District in Hoxie.
1: Yeah.
2: It's at, I think decades ago, it used to be a gymnasium.
1: Okay.
2: And it's going to be next Wednesday, September 23rd, from 10 to 4. We've got some great speakers lined up. We are going to be providing lunch. There'll be snacks. There's some door prizes, some pretty cool things.
1: Is there any charge for this?
2: Absolutely not. The whole thing is free.
1: But you said you would like people to register because you said
2: we're feeding them.
1: Yes. That's the main thing. It's no cost, so you need a head count.
2: We've got to have a head count for food.
1: And now, if you get a hold of one of these pamphlets, flyers, it does have a QR code, but is there any social media website they could go to if they don't get a hold of this?
2: Yes, they can find us on Facebook and on Instagram. You can also go to our website, and the QR code's on the website. It's researchsolutionsinc.org, so researchsolutionsinc.org, and you can register from there. If you want, you can just also give us a call at 870-520-8148.
1: Okay, or remember, Research Solutions. Google that.
2: Yep.
1: And you're going to be able to find out more information. You're going to be able to register and be part of this Wednesday, September the 23rd. No charge, but you need to register because you're going to get lunch.
2: No charge. We have some great men who are going to be talking that day, sharing some of their own experiences and some of the things that they've learned along the way. Maybe listening to me this morning, but you won't have to listen to any women there.
1: No.
2: Well, you know, it really is about men, you know, supporting men.
1: Yeah, and gives you something to build on in your life there. Yep. Thank you so much for coming by.
2: Thank you so much
1: and,
2: for having me.
1: And Trey, thank you so much this morning. We're going to be wrapping things up at the Jonesboro Community Breakfast.
0: Yeah.
1: Another day. Boy, a lot of guests have come through this morning. You could talk to Lynn or Jennifer, and they could get you on the breakfast at the Jonesboro Radio Group.
0: You know, this is crazy. You know what I wish I had right now? Just a little plate of about two scrambled eggs with butter and salt and pepper. I mean, I wouldn't even need any. I'd probably take a sausage patty if you had one, but I don't really
1: have.
0: I just some good old scrambled eggs that taste pretty good about right now.
1: Well, they could do it right here. They could do it today.
0: Don't they have a lot of protein, scrambled eggs?
1: Yes.
0: Yeah.
1: Eggs have a lot of protein. Well, your meat has a lot of protein, too.
0: That's what I need. I need some protein this morning, Jim.
1: There you go. Jonesboro Community Breakfast, Fat City Steak and Grill House, presented by the Doctors of NEA Baptist. We're not just talking about the community, we're a part of it.
0: Thanks to Mike Dickerson and the Fox Country Band this morning. Another Jonesboro Community Breakfast in the bag.
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0: Saturday, how in the world is Lauren Elena going to sing that song, fixed to be another number one for her with Chase Matthew? How's she going to do it? I thought, well, she'll probably let one of her backup singers. No, she sang the whole thing. I mean, she sang it too, buddy. Man, that was fun having her in Jonesboro. 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

0: 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That is next weekend. And hopefully, you know, next weekend will be, let's see, one, two, three, four, 5 days into fall. So you hope by next weekend, it at least feels like the season that we're in. You know what I mean? Got some great crazy bands, Van Halen tribute band, a Rush tribute band, the Spin Doctors, Mary Beth Bird, That 70s Band, North Mississippi All-Stars, Bloodhound, Greasy Tree, Dukes of Hoggard, Blues NATO. 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

0: Here's to the boys back home, Dylan Marlowe, Dylan Scott, and Christy Matthews up next with the extra long Fox Run. She's got Lady A, Shaboozy, and Stella Lefty's Boston song on the way. Coming up on The Fox.
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Grant and Mackenzie Porter, just thinking about you on Fox Country. Hope to run into you tomorrow night. I'll be at the Parker McCollum concert. Vincent Mason going to be in Jonesboro tomorrow night. JD's got more tickets coming up this afternoon starting at 2.

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0: So the Country Music Association announced this morning that they will produce a two-hour live television celebration of Dolly Parton. It'll happen on October 21st. It's going to be named CMA Presents I Will Always Love You, a celebration of Dolly. It'll originate from Belmont University's Fisher Center in Nashville with performances, footage, personal stories, celebrating Dolly's music and humanitarian legacy. Now, proceeds from the event are going to benefit her Imagination Library, and this comes just a couple of nights after Reba honored Dolly during the Emmys while wearing pieces from Dolly's own jewelry collection, which was super, super sweet. Friday's a big album day for country music. Riley Green, Luke Bryan, and Drew Baldridge all have major projects arriving this week. And Parker McCollum and opener Vincent Mason going to be in Jonesboro tomorrow night. JD Justice has your chance to win tickets this afternoon coming up at 2. If you want to stay in the know with all the latest country music news, give The Fox a follow on Facebook, Instagram, TikTok, and X.
3: Good morning. I'm Jeff Daly on the Cromwell Ag Radio Network at the Chicago Board of Trade this morning. Corn futures are lower. Soy mixed and wheat futures are fractionally stronger. And the product market this morning, soybean oil futures are down. We're pricing between 27 cents and 35 cents lower. Soybean meal prices were from $1 to $1.30 lower. Rice is lower. Cotton futures this morning are higher. Your live cattle trade has December contracts off $1.35 at $2.22. Feeder cattle, October, $1.60 lower at $3.32.27. Lean hogs, December, up 37 cents at $70.02.100. Now, at the Chicago Board of Trade this morning, it's been a seesaw affair. The question of what's happening between the U.S. and Iran, what's happening between Ukraine and Russia. There was once said, and including President Trump, saying that a peace deal between Ukraine and Russia was imminent. Well, they're firing at each other. That's not happening at this point. Corn futures in the December down 3 cents a bushel at 5.32¾. March is down 3 at 5.47¼. July corn is down 3¼ at 5.56¼ a bushel. November soybeans 0.75 cents a bushel lower, 13.18. The March is down 0.75 cents at 13.42¼. The December wheat market is down a fraction at 7.28. I'm Jeff Daly.
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8: From the KH Storm Team, a heat advisory in effect again today. So we'll see sunshine, dangerously hot temperatures. We're going to break another record, 101 today. Heat index around 108. Tonight, mostly clear, a low around 75. Thursday stays sunny and hot, a high around 100. And looking ahead to the weekend, no real break from the heat. Sunshine highs of 101 Saturday and Sunday. 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

he's not the only one breaking records. Luke Combs just keeps making history. This song has reportedly become his 23rd consecutive solo number one. And the sweet part, he dedicated it to his wife, Nicole.

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Fox. Stafford and Frigo, Parker McCullum's coming to town tomorrow night with Stella Lefty's boyfriend, Vincent Mason. First National Bank Arena. Take me, JD. JD Justice has more tickets to give away, and we may have a couple in the morning. Who knows? Stafford and Frigo tomorrow morning on the Fox.

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0: Luke Bryan, she's country and she knows it on Jonesboro's Fox Country. Today, I woke up to two news stories that blew my mind. Number one, Ryan Vaughn is not going to be the weather guy after the end of the year. And number two, they finally approved the second Chick-fil-A in Jonesboro. Hallelujah on all fronts. But Ryan Vaughn, truly just a legend in our market, a great Christian guy, a great weatherman, and I wish him the very, very best. I have a feeling we're not done with his weather just yet. Mark my words, but congratulations to you, Ryan, and thank you for all you've done for our community. And let's hear it for that second Chick-fil-A going in out on Highway 49 South towards Valley View. That's going to be very helpful.
1: 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It's a promise to Northeast Arkansas. We don't just say big because it sounds good. Being the big country station means showing up when it counts. 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When we do giveaways, we don't mess around. 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We're not just big, we're big for the place we call home. 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

0: to get to know you, everything about you makes me want you, know what you're doing, baby, don't you,
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0: Liz Hunt Jones for us, Fox Country, wrapping up an extra long Fox run. But don't you worry, I've got great country on the way. And I know, gosh, if your car is as dirty and dusty as mine, I live on a gravel road, so I'm always going to be covered in dust. But we haven't had a good enough rain to even like wash the car with Mother Nature. 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
13: For the Kate, Storm Team, get ready for another hot one. A heat advisory continues. Sunshine, a high of 101 today. Going to feel like 108. Yuck. Tonight stays mostly clear, low around 75. Tomorrow, sunny and hot again, topping out near 100. And the weekend, more sunshine.

heat and highs around 101 both days. It's 94 right now. Dylan Scott's going to kick off an air-conditioned, extra-long Fox Run for the First National Bank Fox.

Bingo, Parker McCollum's coming to town tomorrow night with Stella Lefty's boyfriend, Vincent Mason. First National Bank Arena, take me, JD. JD Justice has more tickets to give away, and we may have a couple in the morning. Who knows? Stafford and Friego tomorrow morning on the Fox.

day, Potts Farm was a place to go. Load a truck up, hit the dirt road. 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Jack and Jim were a few good men. 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You better mind your business, man. Watch your mouth. Before I have to knock that loud mouth out. I'm tired of talking, man. Y'all ain't listening.

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0: Chase Matthew and all my exes on Fox Country. Well, we've got the Fox football face-off coming up on Friday night. The Fox teaming up with Roof Raiders this week. The Paragould Rams are traveling to play the Truman Wildcats. 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Then Friday night, we'll be there live at the main gate from 5 to 7 with your Fox favorite personalities. The Fox fan, Sly the Fox, is going to be there in one of those hot trucks from Roof Raiders. 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

it's Christy. It's 12 o'clock, and every day at high noon, I have the honor of playing our national anthem and saying thank you to a member of our military from right here at home. Today, Carrie Underwood sings as we salute Andrew Carrier.

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0: Taylor Swift and I Knew It, I Knew You on Fox Country. All right, ladies, I want to talk to you that go to the nail salon to get your nails done. Do you get the builder gel? Do you get this the regular gel? Do you just get the regular polish? Are you a tip girl? Do you put the little bejeweled things? I see people with all this stuff on their nails. I'm like, how on earth do you wipe your bottom? It grosses me out. But you do you, boo. But I will tell you, you know, the hardest part of going to the nail salon is trying to decide what color to put on your nails. And Selena Gomez may have launched this year's fall nail trend. Her Emmy manicure, it was a soft pink with gold shimmer. They're calling it Metallic Sunset. So I'm going to have to go to my girls at the Nailholic and see if they can replicate Selena Gomez's Metallic Sunset. I'm pretty basic on nails. As a matter of fact, right now, my nails are bare. They've been bare for about 8 weeks. And I just, honestly, I just could never get myself in to get it done. But I kind of miss them. I'm not going to put jewels on them because they got to be short for me. But again, as long as you're taking care of your own hygiene, that's on you. Got another extra long Fox Run. Plenty of time for your request. 870-930-9105. You can call or text me anytime.
1: I'm Jeff Daly on the Cromwell Ag Radio Network. It's a seller's attitude at the Chicago Board of Trade of the overnight. Soybeans made an attempt at a higher move in the overnight, and now we're backing up in the day today. None of the commodities backing up very far, but it's a weaker bias still. 4.5 to 6.25 cents a bushel lower in corn. Soybeans are 1 to 5.5 cents a bushel lower. And it's the wheat market that's a fraction to 3.25 cents a bushel lower. The product market has no bragging rights here, between 72 cents and 78 cents lower. Soybean meal from $1.20 to $2.60 lower. The rice market is higher and the cotton market is also higher. Live cattle, December contracts down $1.90 at $221.45. Feeder cattle, October down $1.80 at $332.05. Lean hogs, December 60 cents up at $70.25. The Chicago Board of Trade. Corn in the December down 6 cents a bushel at 529.75. March is down 6 at 544.25. The December 27 corn market down 5.75 at 530.25. Nearby November soybeans down 3.75 at 1315. And the March is down 3.25, 1339.75. Next November, 1273.5 down a penny. December wheat off 3.25. I'm Jeff Nally.
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0: From the K8 Storm Team, plenty of sunshine today, but the heat is the big story. A high near 101. It's going to feel like 108. So let's just call it that. Clear skies tonight, about 75. Tomorrow, stay sunny, a high of 100. And looking towards the weekend, don't expect a cool down. We're going to be around 100, 101 over the weekend as well. So much that our friends up at Pumpkin Hollow, they were supposed to open on Saturday with their daytime activities, and they're pushing it off a week. So if you were planning to go to Pumpkin Hollow this weekend, hold off. The nighttime activities, their horror in the hollow, is going to be open at night, but their daytime fun stuff going to be pushed off till the 26th. So you can check that out on the story at JonesboroRightNow.com. It is 97 degrees right now. Jordan Davis kicks off an extra long Fox Run from the First National Bank Foxhole.

Stafford and Frigo, Parker McCollum's coming to town tomorrow night with Stella Lefty's boyfriend, Vincent Mason. First National Bank Arena, take me, JD. JD Justice has more tickets to give away, and we may have a couple in the morning. Who knows? Stafford and Frigo tomorrow morning on the Fox.

0: 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I love when we find people who love the Fox at work. 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

0: 549 The Fox. Do you ever feel like just screaming just to get all the anxiety and trauma and fear and feelings out of your body? 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Maybe we can do that out at Craighead Forest Park at the lake.
1: Well,

0: goodness, thank you, you drunk I am. Riley Green with a little help from Toby Keith there on the end. I love that. I love the homage to TK. Ronnie's got a new album coming out on Friday, and it's a big one. 19 songs on it. Brooks and Dunn are featured. Randy Owen from Alabama. Jake Worthington and Hannah McFarland are the guests on that album, and it comes out on Friday. A lot of new music. Luke Bryan's got a new album coming out on Friday as well, so lots of good music to look forward to as we head into the fall months, the burr months. Although it sure doesn't feel like a burr month, it feels like a blah month because we're going to be in the triple digits all week long this week, right on through the weekend. When will cooler weather arrive? I just don't know. But we'll check the forecast coming up from the K8 Storm Team.
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5: From the K8 Storm Team, sunny, hot, and humid today. A high of 101. Feels like 108, though. Clear skies and 75 tonight. Tomorrow looks pretty much identical to today. Sunny with a high around 100, and there's not much relief this weekend. Highs of 101 on Saturday and Sunday. Guess where I'll be? Indoors, and I love every second of it. I gotta find this something. I need a new show to watch. It's 99 right now in downtown. Carrie Underwood kicks off an extra long Fox run from the First National Bank Foxhole.

94.9 The Fox. I was so excited to read this today. The Country Music Association announced it's going to produce a two-hour live television celebration of Dolly Parton. It'll be on October 21st.

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Frigo, Parker McCollum's coming to town tomorrow night with Stella Lefty's boyfriend, Vincent Mason. First National Bank Arena. Take me, JD. JD Justice has more tickets to give away, and we may have a couple in the morning. Who knows? Stafford and Frigo tomorrow morning on the Fox.

0: Westbrook painted you pretty on Fox Country. Well, JD wants to paint a smile on your face today because with Fox has teamed up with Osmond Harley Davidson. 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

1049 The Fox. You're locked into the JD Justice Joyride. And don't forget, we got more Parker McCollum tickets to give away. You can be a winner like Arlie Carrick or Christy Thomas.

0: 104.9 The Fox, you are locked in with the J.D. Justice Joyride. I got to tell you, losing Dolly, I think, hits everybody pretty much the same. Because if you think about it, the late, great Dolly Parton was a connection to our parents, our grandparents, all the way down to even maybe your grandkids. Who didn't love Dolly? I mean, the books for the children were phenomenal enough, plus the actress, the singing ability. Well, guess what? Country Music Association announced that it's going to produce a two-hour live television celebration of Dolly Parton, and that's going to be slated for October 21st, so it'll be a little over a month away. It's going to be called CMA Presents I Will Always Love You, a celebration of Dolly Parton. It's going to originate from Belmont University's Fisher Center in Nashville. Archival footage will be involved celebrating Dolly. Proceeds of the event will benefit her Imagination Library. Now, I wonder if Reba will continue with another tribute to Dolly like she did the other night during the Emmys, which was fantastic.
1: Good afternoon. I'm Jeff Nally on the Cromwell Ag Radio Network at the Chicago Board of Trade this afternoon. A bit of a turnaround. Soybeans went from lower to higher. Wheat futures did the same. Corn futures started lower and stayed lower throughout the session. The corn market between a penny and a half and two and a quarter cents a bushel lower. The soybean trade goes a penny and three quarters to 3.5 cents a bushel higher. The wheat market from a penny and a half to 5.75 cents a bushel stronger. The product market didn't help soybeans much today. Soybean oil, 59 cents to 68 cents lower. Soybean meal from 20 cents down to 90 cents higher. Rice was higher and cotton futures were lower. Your live cattle market in the December down $3.15 at 220.20. Feeder cattle market October down $4.20 at 329.65. Lean hogs December 30 cents up at 69.9500. The Chicago Board of Trade had December corn down a penny and a half today, 534 and a quarter. The March down a penny and a half at 548 and three quarters. Next December down two at 534. November soybeans up a penny and three quarters, 1320 and a half. The March up two and a quarter, 1345 and a quarter. Next November, two and three quarters up at 1277 and a quarter. Nearby December wheat up two and a quarter, 730 and three quarters. I'm Jeff Nally.
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0: From the KH Storm Team, it looks like the sun's going to shine for the rest of this afternoon. Yeah, we're going to get up there. About 97 is where we're scheduled to peak at, maybe a little bit higher. It's going to feel like it's over 100 degrees. And don't forget, we do have that heat advisory in effect. Now for tomorrow, more sunshine with a high of 96. I'll look for Friday into the weekend with a lot of those football games. Make sure you're pre-hydrated before those games start, kiddos. 97 for the high. Right now, from the First National Bank Foxhole, it is 96. 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

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There's a lot of things in life that are very beneficial to memorize. Our phone numbers, home address, and maybe even math tables. But there's one thing.

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0: I'm the Fox. You're locked in during the JD Justice Joyride. So I went to the eye doctor today. Now, one of the things I always try to do is sound impressive, all right? Because if you're going to go in there knowing you're not going to be 20/20, at least you can sound like it, right? So it's good to memorize it. Good thing the doctor gets my humor as I'm in there messing around with them a little bit. But the problem is I tried to memorize the 20/20 table. Yeah, I got down there and he goes, nope, that's a B. Nope, that's an E. He goes, nice try, JD. You don't really want to fool your eye doctor because he's the one that makes sure that you do see as close to 20/20 as possible and that you can continue to drive. Just a reminder on that one. Hey, congrats to Dennis Dixon at the Dixon Family Dental Care. Matter of fact, Jim Frigo was just over there dropping off his Ron's Catfish for up to 10. We're going to take delicious Ron's Catfish to your place if you want us to. We bring enough to fresh catfish and fixins for up to 10 of you. You can get signed up to win at the Fox1049.com or in the Fox app. The at-work perk is from Ron's Catfish on Dan Avenue. And, of course, 1049 the Fox. Another Fox run is ready to go. As a matter of fact, we'll kick it off with Shaboozy.
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We're live and alive this afternoon. Don't forget, we have got the grand prize drawing for tickets to go see that gal's boyfriend, Vincent Mason, as he opens up for one Parker McCollum. Tomorrow night, First National. Guess what? We're going to be out at Embassy Suites broadcasting live. I've got more details on that. And the grand prize drawing this afternoon from our winners. That's going to happen in the 4 o'clock hour from Osmond Harley-Davidson with that prize packet meet and greet.

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Fox. I'm wide awake and I'm dreaming. Speaking of wide awake, apparently there is a TikTok mother. I don't know. I'm leery about TikTok stuff anyway, but apparently she's got this thing called Jabber and Jack. It's a pumpkin decoration which sings a raunchy song. She says, don't get it for your kids. She'd hear me on a Friday night.

0: It's the J.D. Justice Joyride. You got it cranked loud and proud, my friend. We're going to take a look at that extended forecast here in a little bit. And don't forget, tomorrow night, you want to keep plenty of fluid in the tank tonight, tomorrow night, all the way through the weekend, doggone it. Especially with Parker McCollum's show tomorrow night. Word has it, we could have some water for you when we get there. And word has it, we could be upgrading your seats on your way in. That's what the Fox here are all about, man. We're all about taking care of you. 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
0: The KH Storm Team, heat advisory in effect through Saturday night right now. And you know, to be honest, I don't see a relief in sight until about Tuesday when you got your best chance for a shower and lower temperatures. This point, it looks like overnight low is 74 for tonight. Tomorrow's high is going to be 97. Same for Friday, Saturday, Sunday, and Monday. That's all right. We're getting used to it around here. From the First National Bank Foxhole, you

right, Fox, you got the JD Justice Joyride underway. And in all seriousness, flu vaccines and the heat, we're going to talk about how both of them are going to be addressed within the coming weeks and also this weekend on the Fox. Hey,

Hey, Fox, you cranking it up with JD Justice and the Joyride. I appreciate you very much. We're going to keep things going here. Don't forget, we got the big grand prize drawing in the 4 o'clock hour for Parker McCollum's meet and greet with our friends at Osmond Harley-Davidson Jonesboro, man. Do want to remind you just a couple of notes for you. With the heat being extreme, Pumpkin Hollow and Piggott, they're postponing their daytime opening weekend. Due to that reason, the attraction's now open for daytime activities September 26th along the Nightmare Horror in the Hollow attraction, still scheduled for this Saturday. I just wanted to let you know about that. Plus, how about flu vaccines? Are you ready for that talk already? We'll get you more of those details in just a little bit. It's Jason Aldean on 104.9 The Fox.

Ray Fox, you've got the J.D. Justice Joyride, Crank Loud and Proud. By the way, Craighead County Health Unit, they're going to have some free community flu vaccine clinics offered. I'll get you the first one here in just a little bit. I do want to let you know, it's hot out. I don't need to tell you that. Just remember, everybody's a little more on edge, so take your time and be patient.

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0: You know, next time you put your hands up, you may want to be careful that you're not putting down the order and it could cause a crash. Details coming up in the next JD Justice Files in about an hour or so. All right. Hey, Fox, you got the JD Justice Joyride cranked up loud and proud. And as you know, Parker McCollum gonna be in concert tomorrow night. And we've joined up with Osmond Harley Davidson in Jonesboro. We've got a prize pack from them to give away. Plus, added to that, we've got meet and greet passes for the Gold Chain Cowboy. That's pretty doggone cool, man. Winners so far getting their way in. Yeah, Christy Thomas, Jake Neal and Hoxie, Maurice Johnson of Jonesboro, Ethan Shepard of Paragould. We got some other great winners as well, and they're all in the running for that grand prize. So you're probably wondering, when are you going to be drawing for that? How about we do that within the next 35 minutes? I know, man. I just got to make you perspire a little bit. Carrie Underwood kicks off another Fox Run, and we're going to be checking in with that K8 Storm Team forecast. Newsflash, it hasn't changed.
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to Frigo. Parker McCollum's coming to town tomorrow night with Stella Lefty's boyfriend, Vincent Mason. First National Bank Arena. Take me, JD. JD Justice has more tickets to give away. And we may have a couple in the morning. Who knows? Stafford and Frigo tomorrow morning on the Fox.

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0: A special phone call here, and last time we talked, I believe this guy's nickname was BJ. Is that correct?
1: Yes, sir. Go by BJ.
0: BJ. All right. And if you're picked for the grand prize with Osmond Harley Davidson in Jonesboro and 104.9 The Fox, you're going to be taking someone special with you. Is that correct?
1: I'll be taking my daughter.
0: Oh, what's your daughter's first name?
1: Taylor.
0: Oh, how old is Taylor?
1: She's 11.
0: She's 11, and she's into the Gold Chain Cowboys. Is that correct?
1: Of course.
0: No, oh, BJ, man, you got to be correct. Listen, do me a favor, though. He's got backstage rules. You can't get too close to him unless he has you come over there, okay?
1: I think we can handle that.
0: I think you can, because I got great news for you, brother. You are the winner!
1: All right! Good deal.
0: BJ is on his way with his daughter, Taylor. They're going to be checking out Parker McCollum tomorrow night. And you also got that Osmond Harley Davidson prize pack, too, man, which has got a hat in there, some T-shirts, some other goodies that we found, too. But the biggest thing, man, is you're going to Parker McCollum, and you're going to meet him. That is so cool.
1: Man, that's awesome. Good deal.
0: Listen, the next time you see him in his gold chain that he likes to wear, you ask him where he got it. Maybe you can get one, too, and look cool for Taylor.
1: All right.
0: Yeah, after all, we're always out of, you know, when it comes to our daughters, we got to be cool dads, right?
1: That's right.
0: Either that or we do our best. It's not, because usually I claim that I do my best to embarrass them.
1: Yeah, that's what she's going to say, too.
0: All right, well, make sure that she gets her close-up with Parker, okay? What radio station, along with Osmond Harley Davidson Jonesboro, just gave you a nice prize pack and meet and greet for tomorrow night's show at Parker McCollum?
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Plus that foxy tail, of course. It's 104.9 The Fox. You got the J.D. Justice Joyride live and alive this afternoon. And you know what? I got to make

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such a great song. John Morgan's Kid Myself. I want to say hi to my buddy Brett. 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And how about this? Congrats again to our Parker McCollum backstage winner, William Tippett. He's called BJ. Just remember that. He's got great seats at the show tomorrow night. They're going to meet Parker before the show, and they're going to get their Osmond Harley-Davidson at Jonesboro prize pack. You know, we're not done yet, though. Attention, members and guests. 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

0: In Fox Country, big isn't just a word. It's a promise to Northeast Arkansas. We don't just say big because it sounds good. 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When we do giveaways, we don't mess around. 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

Fox. You got the JD Justice Joyride and the Drive at 5. Hey, we're going to be cranking it up and talking about how you can get $500 extra in cash and a shot at a 25 Jeep Wrangler. 104.9 The Fox. 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

0: Fox. You got the drive at 5. My name is JD Justice, and we got it in high gear here. So the fun part is, every now and then I get to find another star of the show. And I think, by sheer fault, that's Red Wolf Mark.
1: I want you to find me a good song for my girlfriend, Melissa. She wants to hear it riding on my big green tractor.
0: Do you have a big green tractor?
1: I got a good big green tractor.
0: You got a good big green tractor. Is it a riding lawnmower? Is it one of those U-turn ones, you know? You just kind
1: of
0: like...
1: It's one of them U-turn ones.
0: Oh, dude, I love those babies.
1: Yeah, she can sit on there. She can sit on there with me and ride.
0: On Red Wolf Mark's big green tractor. Dude.
1: Yeah.
0: You guys suntan together and everything.
1: Yeah, we do.
0: Uh-oh. Yeah. That tells me the neighbors. Just make sure the neighbors aren't watching. All right, that gets a little funny.
1: On Halloween night, me and her, I'm gonna take her riding around on my big green tractor and take her trick or treating.
0: Trick or treating on your big green tractor. I wonder what kind of Halloween candy is gonna be the star of that show. Somebody keep an ear out for that police scanner just to see.

0: Jelly Roll on the Fox and the Drive at 5 with JD Justice Joy Ride. Thank you so much for turning us up loud and proud.
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safe. And you know, I'm one of these guys who absolutely loves weird facts, stupid facts, all that great stuff. Don't forget, I've got the JD Justice Files around the corner too. So if you're feeling down about yourself, you can look up in the mirror and go, at least I'm not that person. So I'm going to load you up with a fact right now. How many of you love Dr. Pepper? Right, chair. All right. You give me a Twix and a Dr. Pepper, I'm happy for a couple of hours. Serious, man. Well, anyway, did you know that Dr. Pepper was created to taste like the smell inside of a drugstore? True story. I don't know if it actually worked or not. Has anybody else figured that one out yet or not? Does Dr. Pepper smell like the inside of a drugstore?

0: Yeah, for those of you who don't know what a drugstore is, it would be a smaller version of a Walgreens today. Anyway, I don't know. I mean, it's just like right now, a lot of us are thinking we're pretty doggone smart by creating candy corn cologne. And back then, they just created Dr. Pepper because they thought it would smell just like the inside of a drugstore and people would be more attracted to it. Hey, don't forget, we along with Roof Raiders are bringing you the Fox Football Face-Off this week. $250 to the Booster Club, either the Wildcats of Truman or the Rams of Paragould. 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

Fox. You've got J.D. Justice in the drive at 5. We're in overdrive, too, my friend. I wanted to say thanks to all of you for cranking me up, and congratulations again to William Tibbett. He's the big grand prize winner for Parker McCollum's Meet and Greet Passes with Osmond Harley-Davidson Jonesboro. He got the prize pack and all that great stuff, including those meet and greet tickets. That is going to be a fantastic show tomorrow night. We'll see a lot of you on the way in. Don't forget, click on that QR code on your way in. You could get yourself an upgrade. It'd be cool. I'll see you out at Embassy Suites, broadcasting live from 5 until 7. 96 with partly cloudy skies from the K8 Storm Team. It's Jordan Davis.

94.9 The Fox and the Traffic 5. I'm JD Justice. We got the Joyride going as well. And I got to tell you, my thoughts and prayers out for the family of the news helicopter that went down in Los Angeles. I've worked in news, in media, my whole adult life, and I know how hard it is to do what we do anyway, but to have that happen while they were on the job covering a crash

Parks. Stafford and Frigo, Parker McCullum's coming to town tomorrow night with Stella Lefty's boyfriend, Vincent Mason. First National Bank Arena, take me, JD. JD Justice has more tickets to give away, and we may have a couple in the morning. Who knows? Stafford and Frigo tomorrow morning on the Fox.

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Texas, the Drive at 5. The J.D. Justice Joyride is underway. B.J. Tippett, our big grand prize winner. He's going backstage to meet Parker McCollum. Compliments of Osmond Harley-Davidson. He's got that Osmond Harley-Davidson Jonesboro prize pack as well. Hey, big news. Tomorrow, I'm going to be broadcasting live at the NBC Suites across from First National Bank. 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

0: her boyfriend, Vixen Mason, opening up for Parker McCollum tomorrow night, the Gold Chain Cowboy. It is going to be a fantastic time. I can guarantee you that. By the way, Brittany's on the phone right now. You got a question for me?
1: You said, where are you going to be at tomorrow?
0: Brittany, I'm going to be at the Embassy Suites inside the lobby there, broadcasting live, doing the show from 5 to 7. And we're going to have a QR code ready for you. You come by, you scan your QR code, and you can get yourself a Parker McCollum ticket upgrade. How about that?
1: Oh, I sure be there at 5 o'clock on the dot.
0: All right, honey. You're buying, okay?
1: Okay. Woo!
0: All right, give me some appetizers too, baby.
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0: The goal of this is to make you feel a little bit better about yourself, all right? Because, you know, we all go around in life and sometimes we look in the mirror and feel down. And then we hear a story and we go, well, at least I'm not that person. That's what the JD Justice Files is all about. Just a little warning, okay? Be very careful when you're multitasking the next time you drive. A 22-year-old Floridian, he crashed his truck on Sunday morning. He was attempting to put on some deodorant, man. Nothing like some Menin speed stick at the wrong time. It was the stick time, not the spray. Thankfully, no injuries were reported, including the driver, which is fortunate because his truck slammed into a concrete barrier and it rested right on top of it. Now, the driver was not arrested, but was cited for careless driving. The Florida Highway Patrol is also reminding drivers to stay focused behind the wheel because any distractions can cause an accident with serious implication. You know what's interesting? I got cut off in the Fox, the 25 Jeep Wrangler yesterday, and I think the same thing was happening. They were putting on some deodorant. That's why they didn't see me.
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Fox, you got the JD Justice Joyride. All right, thanks for cranking me up this hour. We're going to talk more about $500 in cash this week and a Jeep 25 Wrangler. How can you win that? I'll tell you about it. Come on.

Justice Joyride cranked up, so you're definitely not drunk. It's just reality some days. It's 104.9 The Fox. Now, where I came from up in Michigan, they had a recent problem. Apparently, 8,000 residents who tried to renew their driver's licenses got their ID back, and it's

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0: 1049, the Fox and the Fox app, powered by Barton's Builder Better. It's JD. And I don't know about you, when I was in high school, I always loved watching the debates because the sarcastic kids were always the ones that were the best debaters. And you could tell some of my buddies that when I would go watch them, they were making it up as they went along. And you could see the teachers in there getting angry and saying, you know what? Someday, kid, it's going to come back to haunt you. Well, guess what? It's coming back to A-State to haunt you in October. The student involved political debates. 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
4: Today, the sun is continuing to shine on into tonight. Overnight low going to be around 74. Now for Thursday, as we turn and head toward the weekend, heat advisory will stay in effect with a high of 96, with the heat indices we're definitely going to be about 104, 105. And then for Friday, the sun's going to shine with a high of 97, heat advisory continuing. As a matter of fact, when I look at the heat advisory, it's going to go through Saturday at 8 o'clock, just to let you know. As far as current temps right now, from the First National Bank Foxhole, it looks like 90.

Hey, Fox, don't forget Parker McCollum tomorrow night. And from all of our JD Tank Me winners, I've got to pick a grand prize winner from Osmond Harley Davidson Jonesboro. They got their prize pack, which includes those meet and greet passes tomorrow night. Woo! Hold your breath, Parker fans.

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Tavern of Frigo, Parker McCullum's coming to town tomorrow night with Stella Lefty's boyfriend, Vincent Mason. First National Bank Arena, take me, JD. JD Justice has more tickets to give away, and we may have a couple in the morning. Who knows? Stafford and Frigo tomorrow morning on the Fox.

0: JD, Justice, Joy, Ryan, about ready to scoot out of here. Before I leave, I want to urge you to check out the new albums that are coming out this week. Riley Green, Luke Bryan, Drew Baldridge. And don't forget to join me out at the Embassy tomorrow night before the Parker McCollum Show. His opener, Vincent Mason, is going to be out there. Also, tonight, the concert ticket, When He Doesn't Stop. Ashley McBride's Into the Wild Tour is Saturday night at the Robin Center. If you're going to be up for a road trip to Little Rock, Ellie Smith is going to ask you to text and win. She's coming in next. You can be on your way to Ashley McBride Into the Wild Tour. Tickets for 7:30 Saturday night at the Robinson Center in Little Rock. 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Speaking of Ellie, she is in next. Another Fox run is ready to kick off on the Fox.
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